0: Merci beaucoup. Thank you so much. Bravo, the band. And now another fantastic arrangement by Mr. Scott Whitfield. So the soloist featured before were Scott Whitfield, Sam Morgan, and Mr. George Noodle. And now we're going to have So Many Stars, music by Sergio Mendes, and lyric by Alan and Marilyn Bergman.
1: You like it like that?
0: Okay. All right. Ready? One, two, three, four.

0: Merci beaucoup. Thank you so much. Thank you so much. So many stars. Sergio Mendes, Marilyn and Alan Bregman. An arrangement by Scott Whitfield, who was a featured solo. Yeah.
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0: Sola. The last chart is a bebop tune by Charlie Parker. No lyrics, which is great. And, well, we're going to have three solos, one vocal solo, one trombone solo, and then we're going to have Keith an alto solo.
2: Mr. Keith Bishop, everybody. This is
0: Keith Bishop.
2: From the Buddy Rich Band. Yes. And finish off with this, Donnelly.
0: Wonderful. May I have a D? Perfect. That's all I need. D. One, two, one, two, one, two.

This next one is a lesser known Buddy Rich classic. It's lesser known, actually. It's not that one you hear very often. This is a Don Sobieski arrangement. Don Sobieski, and this is called Mean Machine. Fasten your seatbelts. Okay. Drums are open.

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3: Thank you. Thank you so much. Hello to everyone on the World Wide Web. This first tune is one that is listed in, I think, the New York Times talks about the 25 most notable Quincy Jones tunes. This one actually is, the recording of this by Mr. Sinatra was the very first song played on the moon by Buzz Aldrin. He played it on a portable cassette player. And this particular version is the version that was done by Mr. Sinatra with the Basie Band at the Sands in Las Vegas. So it's slightly different than the recording you may have stuck away in your home collection. It basically differs in how it starts. So I'm going to ask Brother Rocky to start it off. Basically a little riff like that. And then we take off.

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Paul Young. Now we're going to do a John Diversa arrangement, another original.

0: His Steely Dan arrangement. We like to play Steely Dan because Gary likes Steely Dan. Let's give it up for Gary Bivona. Come over, Gary. Come on. You know, it wouldn't be possible if it wasn't for this guy here.
1: Hello. I want to thank everybody for coming here every day, hanging out, and manjaing. And anybody out there watching the band, we really appreciate that, too. And the band is pretty amazing today. I'm just going to sit back and watch the rest of the day. Oh, yeah, I better go stir the pasta.
0: How about that? One more time, Gary Bivona, everybody. Yeah, we love you, man. All right.
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0: So, in the time-honored tradition, we're going to do one of Gary's favorite bands, and this is Steely Dan. This is Home at Last from the Asia album.

0: Okay, now it's time for Angela O'Neill in the house. Angela? Yeah?
1: All right, we're going to do an amazing Rocky Davis chart right now, an arrangement by Mr. Rocky Davis. Thank you, Rocky. An arrangement. We're going to take a little trip. Yeah, exactly. All right, everybody ready? Elliot's ready. All right, Stevie.

0: Thank you very much, Angela O'Neill. See you guys Saturday at Vitello's.
1: That's about it. How about that? Angela O'Neill, everybody. Angela O'Neill, Rocky Davis. All right. That's about all we got time for you this week. Tell your friends and share the stream. Thank you so much, everybody. Give yourselves a big round of applause.
2: All right. Thank you, guys.

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1: 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This is your girl Gail Johnson back in the Pink Room. I'm so glad you tuned in. We got some lady jazz for you. Bassist Felicia Ray with her project Double Bass. This is a brand new track called Take Your Time.

track I call Do Something Else from the New Beginning CD. It's Tom Braxton on the saxophone. Hey, come on now. Call somebody and tell them we got it going on. 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

Oh yeah, artist spotlight for this week is Jazz Funk Soul. Woo! Yeah, that was a track called Forecast. Hey! 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

want to let you know that the Pink Room is sponsored by Opulent Event Venue. If you are in the Collegeville, Pennsylvania area and you need some place to celebrate, look up Opulent Event Venue. We're going to continue on with some Fish Grease by Jazz Funk Soul. Everett Hart, Paul Jackson Jr., and the keyboard wizard Jeff Lorber.

yeah, that's very smooth. When the time comes. Oh, yeah. I like it. I like it. Let me know how you're digging the music. Hit me up on email, gailjohnson.solarradio@gmail.com. This is a track they call Count Me In. Oh, yeah. Every track on this album is awesome. I love it.

to send this out to all of my peeps in Michigan. What's up, Wayne White? Hey, George Mitchell. Oh, yeah. What's up, Lil Rock? How you doing, Detroit?

How's my DC people doing? Baltimore, I see you in the house. You're in the peak room with your girl Gail Johnson right here on Solar Radio. I appreciate you tuning in. This is a track called Hidden in Plain Sight.

spotlight has been jazz funk soul with Everett Hart, Jeff Lorber, and of course guitarist Paul Jackson Jr. This is called CLS for Charles Samuel Loeb. Chuck Loeb, wow, what a guitarist. We love you, man. Rest easy.

Oh yeah, Pacific Breeze. That's from my Pearl CD, produced by Nelson Braxton. Oh yeah, and up next, Camaleo. We're going to feature the Three Keys in our second hour. I hope you've enjoyed the first hour with Jazz Funk Soul. Now we got the Three Keys with Bob Baldwin, Phil Davis, and your girl Gail Johnson. Enjoy.

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1: Solar. Dreaming About a Better Place. Written by keyboardist Phil Davis. Oh yeah, professor out of Clark, Atlanta. Oh yeah, I love it, I love it. Yeah, I'm going to send this out to my folks out there in New York. Hey Philly, what's going on? What's up, San Diego? Hey UK.

track is called Give Me the Keys. 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Yeah, I said, okay, I'll give you the keys, but yeah, but let me drive. Oh, I want to dance on this one. Who wants to dance with Gail? Come on, come on. Hey, Benet out there in L.A., how you doing, buddy?

Up next, we got Kelly Jones with the track called Midnight Strut. Oh, that's way smooth already. Yeah.

Big Poppy. This is a track called Evolution. You're in the big room with your first lady of smooth jazz, Gail Johnson. Yes, keeping it smooth. Right here on Solar Radio, your classic and 21st century soul station.

right. I like that, Duda. I like that, Mr. Duda. Up next, we got Dwayne Tribune. This is a track called Smooth Dancing. And then we're going to have something nice from the Three Keys.

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1: Solar. This is a track called Detour by saxophonist Boney James. We got any Boney James fans in the house? Hey. You know, you guys, we are on the air every Sunday night at 6 p.m. on the West Coast, 9 p.m. on the East Coast, and on Monday, early Monday morning at 2 a.m. So I appreciate you tuning in.

That was a track called Easy. I think I'm in a guitar kind of way. That's the way love goes. Come on, Norman Brown. Do your thing right here in the Pink Room

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that's a track Norman calls Heart to Heart. Oh yeah, that's gonna wrap it up for us. You guys go and love and hug on somebody. We're gonna close it out with a track called High Def from guitarist Tim Bowman. Bye bye for now.

0: You've been hanging out with Gail Johnson, the First Lady of Smooth Jazz, in the Pink Room. The doors are now closed, but we'll be open again on Sunday at 6 p.m. on the West Coast, 9 p.m. on the East Coast, and 2 a.m. in the U.K. Right here on Solar Radio, your classic and 21st century soul station. 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

very warm welcome to you. It's midnight. The world outside has slowed its pace. And you're right where you belong. I'm Deanne Hines, and this is Moonlit Rhythms right here on Solar Radio, your premier home for quality soul. Tonight, our musical compass is taking us on a truly fascinating journey. We're exploring the beautiful fluid spaces where deep conscious soul and avant-garde jazz effortlessly cross over into the smooth, sun-drenched sounds of West Coast AOR, and yacht rock. We'll travel from the gritty, raw emotions of Chicago soul and rare grooves classics, right through to the immaculate harmonies and pristine production of the late 70s and early 80s. Think of it as a late night cruise. We'll hear from independent royalty, legendary divas and jazz maestros who rewrote the rulebook before catching that smooth Pacific breeze with some definitive West Coast masters. So dim the lights, settle in, and let these late night frequencies take over. Let's start with The Voyage, with a masterpiece from a man who always understood the beauty of every day. To kick things off tonight, a record that perfectly encapsulates the poetic depth of Chicago soul. Released in 1972 on the legendary Cadet label, this is a track that blends folk introspection with a sweeping orchestral jazz soul groove. Here's the incomparable Terry Collier and the timeless Ordinary Joe.

elegant, uplifting and profoundly human. Terry Collier, reminding us all of the dignity of being an ordinary Joe. Got a late edition now. This came as I was prepping the show. This is a brand new single that very much encompasses the Yacht Rock Breeze vibe. It's new, Hide and Seek, written by Peter Arneson and Colin Jennings. You and-

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2: Next up, we delve into the world of rare groove royalty. Recorded for Bob Shands Mainstream Records in 1972, this artist released just one self-titled album, but it became an absolute holy grail for soul collectors worldwide. With its punching brass and heartbreakingly powerful vocals, this is Alice Clark with Don't You Care.

sheer power of that vocal never fails to give you goosebumps. Alice Clark, a definitive Rare Grooves masterpiece. While that stunning track settles, let me ask you, don't you care? Is an absolute Rare Groove holy grail? What's the single rarest vinyl record or soul track in your personal collection that you treasure above all others? Head over to our Solar Radio Facebook page and let me know in the comments. Let's sweeten the rhythm a little bit now. Hailing from St. Louis, Missouri, and led by the sublime falsetto of Phil Perry, this group gave us some of the most beautiful sweet soul of the early 70s. From 1972, let's drift away with the Montclairs and Dreaming Out of Season.

breathtaking harmony right there. Phil Perry's voice is an instrument all on its own, and that was the Montclairs. Now let's lean deeply into the late night jazz atmosphere. This next piece is an absolute masterclass from the 1975 ECM Records release, New High. Led by Canadian trumpeter Kenny Wheeler alongside a breathtakingly rhythm section featuring Keith Jarrett, Dave Holland and Jack DeJohnette, lose yourself in the brilliant avant-garde textures of Smatter.

pure unadulterated musical wizardry there. 6 minutes of absolute jazz perfection from Kenny Wheeler and that legendary lineup on Smatter. Bringing us back to a soulful jazz vocal, we turn to one of the most respected independent jazz vocalists and songwriters of our time. From her brilliant 1986 album Good Morning Kiss, this track is smooth, sophisticated, and incredibly deeply textured. Here's Carmen Lundy with Time Is Love.

a masterclass in vocal control and emotional depth. Carmen Lundy showing us exactly why she is revered as jazz vocal royalty. Up next, a true force of nature. In 1978, this legendary high priestess of soul teamed up with producer Creed Taylor for CTI Records to record a brilliant reggae-tinged cover of a Randy Newman composition. It's gritty, it's political, and it's hauntingly beautiful. Here's Nina Simone with Baltimore.

0: Nobody could interpret a lyric quite like Nina Simone. 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
1: 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So

Carrying on a rich musical lineage, our next artist stepped out from the shadows of her legendary father, Donny, to establish herself as a magnificent Grammy-winning contralto voice in her own right. From her self-titled 1990 debut album, this is Lala Hathaway with the beautifully smooth Baby Don't Cry.

unmistakable velvety tone, Lala Hathaway delivering late night perfection with Baby Don't Cry. Let's take a trip into the cinematic world of modern analogue production. This multi-instrumentalist and producer is famous for capturing the gritty, warm textures of late 60s and early 70s psych soul. From his acclaimed 2011 project, here's the evocative instrumental Something About April.

so atmospheric. You can almost feel the celluloid spinning. Adrian Young with a gorgeous nod to classic soul production. Time for a certified Northern Soul anthem that never fails to move the dance floor. Released in 1966, this track is an explosive burst of dynamic Detroit soul energy. Tragically, we lost him far too young, but his legacy remains untouchable. This is Darryl Banks with Open the Door to Your Heart.

absolute powerhouse of a record. Dow Banks keeping the Northern Soul flame burning bright on moonlit rhythms. Let's shift the rhythm smoothly into a quintessential British sound. This London-born artist is widely crowned as the Queen of Lover's Rock, having famously made history with Silly Games. Tonight we enjoy her smooth uplifting 1980s classic. Here is Janet Kay with Eternally Grateful.

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0: Let's prepare ourselves for one of the most emotionally raw performances in the history of soul music. This Newark, New Jersey native possessed a gospel-drenched, soaring vocal range that left audiences completely spellbound. From 1967, this is her definitive masterpiece, Linda Jones with Hypnotized.

an absolutely devastating vocal performance. Linda Jones poured her entire soul into every single note of Hypnotized. We return to this beautiful foundational sounds of British lovers rock. Recorded when she was just a teenager in the mid-70s, this track completely revolutionised the UK reggae scene by marrying sweet soul melodies with a heavy roots rhythm. Here is the late, great Louisa Marks with Caught You in a Lie.

pioneering moment for the UK music scene. That's Louisa Marks with The Timeless Caught You in a Lie. Thinking about those beautiful sounds from Louisa Marks and Janet Kay, I want to know, what are your fondest memories of the UK lovers rock scene in the late 70s and 80s? And what track always takes you back? Tell me your stories in the Solar Radio Facebook page right now. Let's fast forward to the mid-1990s, a period when a new wave of artists revitalised traditional soul with a modern, sensual edge. This Brooklyn singer's 1996 debut, Urban Hang Suite, was a landmark moment for neo-soul. Dim the lights, for Till the Cops Come Knocking.

sultry, sophisticated and incredibly smooth. Maxwell setting the ultimate late night mood right there. We reach a spiritual high point in the playlist now. This legendary saxophonist was a pioneer of spiritual jazz, known for his work with John Coltrane and his own cosmic explorations. This is a beautifully concise, grooving radio edit of his monumental 1969 masterpiece. Open your mind to Pharaoh Sanders and the Creator has a master plan.

a truly transcendent piece of music. Pharoah Sanders bringing peace, light and cosmic jazz to our moonlit journey. That track always stops me in my tracks. For the jazz lovers listening, are you a fan of the deeper spiritual side of jazz like Pharoah Sanders? Or do you prefer your jazz strictly funk-driven? Who's your ultimate jazz icon? Let me know over on our Facebook page. Let's head over to Jamaica for a touch of absolute elegance. Known affectionately as the Queen of Rocksteady, this phenomenal artist brought a sweet, soulful pop sensibility to the Treasure Isle label. From 1967, this is her magnificent cover of a classic standard, Phyllis Dillon with Perfidia.

0: That's pure rock steady royalty. 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

Returning to the rich textures of spiritual post-pop jazz, we focus on a brilliant pianist and co-founder of the historic Strata East Records. This track is a beautiful, intricate composition that showcases his incredible melodic sensibilities. From 1978, this is Stanley Cowell with Equipoise.

0: stunningly fluid jazz piano right there. Stanley Cowell demonstrating the art of perfect musical balance with equipoise. You might obviously know them as The Moments, but by the late 70s, this trio rebranded under their own names and continued to deliver some of the slickest, most polished vocal harmonies in R&B. From 1986, here they are taking a classic soul approach to the mid-80s sound. This is Ray Goodman and Brown with Take It to the Limit.
1: Tonight is gonna be the real thing. We gonna get closer and close. Tighter and tighter.

harmony singing there at its absolute finest. Ray, Goodman and Brown showing us exactly how it's done. Let's inject a burst of funky syncopated energy into the night. Long before they became pop superstars in the 80s, these sisters from Oakland were turning out incredibly intricate jazz-inflected and acoustic funk soul. Written by Alan Toussaint, this is their brilliant 1973 hit, Yes We Can Can.

That vocal arrangement is tight enough to snap. The Pointer Sisters with the brilliantly funky Yes We Can. Proving that soul and jazz funk tradition is alive and well and evolving beautifully, we turn to the modern day. Hailing from Portland, Oregon, the singer and keyboardist has been described as the tech era Stevie Wonder, joined by the brilliant Raquel Rodriguez. This is Jared Lawson with Next Move.

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0: And here, listeners, is where our musical current shifts beautifully. We enter the pristine world of late 70s West Coast studio perfection. This legendary duo of Donald Fagen and Walter Becker were notorious perfectionists, famously using dozens of session musicians to get the perfect take. From their 1977 masterpiece, Asia, featuring Michael McDonald on backing vocals, this is Steely Dan with Peg.

Absolute studio perfection there. That iconic guitar solo was attempted by 7 different top-tier guitarists before Jay Graydon nailed it. Steely Dan with Peg. Now, Peg features the unmistakable backing vocals of Michael McDonald. That got me thinking, who is an artist whose backing vocals or harmonies instantly make a song better the second you hear them? Come share your favourite vocalists on the Solo Radio Facebook page. Keeping that smooth blue-eyed soul breeze blowing, we turn to a band out of San Francisco who perfectly captured the optimistic, sun-drenched aesthetic of the California sound. Blessed with an irresistible bass line and soaring hooks, this is their biggest 1978 hit. Pablo Cruz with Love Will Find a Way.

Now you can almost feel the warm California breeze through the speakers, can't you? Pablo Cruz there with Love Will Find a Way. We arrive at a definitive voice of the yacht rock era. His instantly recognisable soulful baritone graced hits for Steely Dan and the Doobie Brothers before he launched a massive solo career. From his 1982 debut solo album, If That's What It Takes, this track features an iconic groove that was later famously sampled by Warren G. This is Michael McDonald and I Keep Forgetting.

vocal tone that defined an era of radio, the incomparable Michael McDonald. What happens when you bring together the absolute finest, most elite session musicians in Los Angeles? You get a supergroup capable of blending jazz chops, hard rock energy, and a pristine pop sensibilities. From their sweeping 1982 album Toto 4, featuring the legendary Purdy Shuffle drum beat played by Jeff Porcaro, this is Rosanna.

multi-Grammy winning masterpiece of musicianship. Jeff Beccaro's drumming on that track is studied by musicians to this day. That was Toto. For all the serious music aficionados listening to those incredible drum chops, forgive me, what track do you think features the greatest drum beat or bass line ever recorded? Let's talk rhythm on our Facebook wall right now. Now, I have to say, the bass line that really gave me such a visceral experience was a track by Maroon 5, and I cannot remember the title of it. But I kept playing that track over and over again just because that bass line, felt it in my pelvic floor. Let's step back into the brilliant mind of one half of Steely Dan. In 1982, he released his debut solo album, The Nightfly, a nostalgic yet futuristic concept album looking back at the optimism of the late 1950s. Standing for International Geophysical Year, this opening track is a masterclass in jazz pop production. Here is Donald Fagen with IGY.

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We've reached our final destination on tonight's musical voyage, and we're going out under the glitter ball. Released in 1978, this track brilliantly fuses a driving disco beat with an unmistakable gravelly rhythm and blues vocal performance. Let's close out the show in style with Alicia Bridges and I Love the Nightlife. The perfect way to close out the night? A massive thank you to all of you for joining me on this incredible cross-current journey from deep soul to the West Coast breeze. I'm Deanne Hines and this has been Moonlit Rhythms on Solar Radio. Until next time, keep the music playing and stay soulful. Good night.

Good morning, welcome along. It's Solar Radio, your classic and 21st century soul station. Mr. P is back and Monday is back. Oh dear, where did that week go? Solar Sunrise 6 to 8 on a Monday morning, smooth soul and R&B. A few other bits thrown in for good measure because variety is the spice of life, of course. Let's do this. Good morning.

classic and 21st century soul station. We kicked off with Shantae Moore, Love's Taken Over. We had Cleo Soul, When I'm in Your Arms. And in the background, Sparkle, Time to Move On. Monday is here in full effect. We're going to get you ready for Monday. We're going to get you ready for the week ahead. If you want to get in touch with Mr. P, you can on the email, mrp@silentradio.com.

0: take you back with A-Marie. Why don't we fall in love? Monday morning. Easing you into Monday. It's a good morning to Shirley Lynch. Good morning to you. I'm very well, thank you, and I hope you are well too. We said good morning to Michael Edwards. He said, let's do this. And he wants me to say good morning to the lovely Jack Cotton, always thinking of you. Oh, bless.
1: I like to dedicate this to all.
0: Gotta think of yourself sometimes, though, mate, you know?
1: I have some food in my bag.
0: Not that morning I... Morning to Kathy Edwards.
1: No.
0: The pocket rocket.
1: Since knowledge is infinite, it has infinite...
0: All right, let's have some Erykah Badu. Check this out.

morning. It's Solar Sunrise, getting you ready for Monday, getting you ready for the week ahead. Smooth Soul, R&B, a few other bits thrown in for good measure. We've got the Mr. P mini mix as well, coming top of the first hour. And of course we play new and current music also. Who's had to listen to the new Chaka Khan album? Come on, tell me about it. Check this out. Boogie's In My Soul featuring Snoop. It's Monday morning, let's do this.

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Louis Vega, Tony Monreal, Touch the Sky. Beautiful tune for a Monday morning. We're getting you ready for Monday, getting you ready for the week ahead. Little shout outs on the way. Also, we go into the mix top of the first hour. That's how we do it on a Monday morning. Good morning to Jack Cotton, hope you are well. Hope you had a good weekend. Right now, new and current music. This is King, Dare to Dream, featuring Shy FX.

right? If I'm getting you ready for Monday and the week ahead, I'm going to do it with some reggae. From 1991, we have Vivian Jones, Strong Love in the background. 1986, Peter Huntingdale and Be My Lady. Do you know what, we're going to do the mix a little bit earlier. We're going to do this one, then we're going to go into the mix a little bit earlier. There's a reason for that, but it's a little bit boring. Unlimited Touch, Happily Ever After.

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Mr. P. Solar Sunrise, 6 to 8 on a Monday morning. That's right. You can listen live and get up really, really early. You can also listen back at the website and replay all your favourite shows. That's amazing, isn't it? We say good morning to Minnie Heyman. Happy Monday to you. We say good morning to Nigel Bird, who says, good morning, Paul, and fellow listeners. See, he's a social bunny. Good morning to Dave Burns. Marky Mark Herbert's finally got his alarm clock working. Tex James is in the house, stepping into Monday like a legend. And we say a good morning to Des Gray also. Hope you had a good weekend. Mr. P didn't have a bad weekend at all. Friday night, we'll talk about that in just a minute. We're going to go into the mix. We'll have a chat about Friday night and the weekend. Six tracks back to back. I'll see you on the other side.

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Mr. P, 6 to 8 on a Monday morning here in London Town on Solar Radio. Solar Sunrise, Smooth Soul and R&B, a few other bits thrown in for good measure. As we've just had the Mr. P mini mix and boogie tunes for you this morning. Let's have a little rundown of what we had in the mix this morning. D-Train, Walk On By. We had Evelyn King, Get Loose. Melba Moore, Love's Coming At You. Kashif, Stone Love. Kenny G with Hi, How You Doing? And in the background, Aleem, Get Loose. We're getting loose twice. Yes, we are. We're getting real loose. That's what you need to do on a Monday morning. Don't need to be tightened up. You need to be loose.

So how was your weekend? You have a great weekend. We were having a ball on Friday night. We had a brand new venue. Yours truly and the Love Soul crew. If you don't know, get to know. We were down in Sikup at the Brew House. So big shout out to everyone down at the Brew House on Friday night. We're going to be back there in 3 weeks' time, 16th, on a Friday night. Tickets already selling on the website. It's just unbelievable. It was so good. The feedback was wicked. So if you want to come down and see us in

Take you back to Solo. That's a quality old school tune. Say good morning to Philip Medcalf, Nigel Bird, Marvin Mack in the house, Axel LR, Andy Paul, and Stephen Feehan. Thanks for your ears. Bit of a remix time now. Let's see what you think of this.

It's a nice short title on that one. Rhythm Scholar Funk for Days Remix. Regulate, take you back with Warren G and Nate Dogg. Mr. P, Solar Sunrise here on Solar Radio, 6 to 8. You can listen back at the website. If you're like Marky Mark Herbert and you can't get up in the morning, it's just easy. Go to the website, find Mr. P and press play. That easy. So what, Kelly Joyce is having a coffee. She's saying good morning, and I'm going to go and get myself a coffee real quick. Let's get that kettle on, guys.

Turn you back with Lisa Stansfield, Blues Zone, Big Thing, and a very, very good track to make coffee to. It's exact amount of time to boil one cup's worth of water. We say a good afternoon to Adrian Farrow, locked in, locked on, down under. Hope you're well, my friend. Hope you're enjoying your day so far. We say good morning to Michael, Papa Michael. Yes, he says happy Monday. That's how we should see every day, isn't it? Take a deep breath, put a big smile on your face and go into Monday like a legend. As they say, life is what you make it, right? So I'm going to play you something from last year, from 2025, from Colin and Webb. This is Downside Up. I love this tune. Let me know what you think. I know Kathy Edwards loves it. We send this one out to Kathy Edwards this morning, my brand new personal assistant. And as far as personal assistants go, she's very, very good.

so let's not get into a conversation about cover versions, right? Because like Mr. P says, when they're like that, they're okay to play. Black Nuts All-Stars rising to the top. We say a good morning to our very own Ian Johns, who's going to be here any second now. I think it's time I could get the kettle on again, you know? Get that all prepared. Only thing is, I've ate all the biscuits. There wasn't many left in the tin. Bourbons. Yeah, yeah, Bourbons is the flavour of the morning. All right, something from back in the day. Juliet Roberts.

15 minutes on the dial for Mr. P. So dates for your diary, yes, dates for your diary. So if you don't already know, Mr. P and the gang, we've got our own event called Love Soul. Been running about 5 years on a Sunday afternoon every month at Zingara Bar and Grill in Bexley Heath. But we've got some other bits and bobs coming for you. So we are at the Beaverwood Club on the 27th of November in Chislehurst, which is a bit of a milestone for us because it's a nice big venue. And tickets, believe it or not, have already started selling. So yeah, 27th of November, Chislehurst is the Beaverwood Club, if you know that one. Ash Select is going to be down there with us. LP, yours truly, and Afro D. We've got New Year's Eve as well, so come over to the website lovesoulevents.com and check out what events we've got coming up. Tickets are there for all the events, and we'd love to see you on the dance floor soon.

0: Take you back with D-Influence, Shola Amma on vocals. This I Promise You, what a beautiful tune. And incidentally, Shola Amma will be performing live, 90% R&B, A Canteen, Saturday 5th of December. Mr. P, Bigger, and Little Stevie. So you need to get on that. You need to get info for that.
1: I'll give you 100% of my love. Just let me know if that ain't enough. Give you my all.
0: That's right. If you can get to the A Canteen in Chelmsford, Saturday 5th of December, you're going to get to see Shola Amma live. DJ Bigger, Mr. P and Little Stevie killing it with the R&B. A little bit of soul and a little bit of garage as well. The last, the last four have been absolutely wicked, sell out. So get on that, yeah, come and see us. Christmas party, they're even doing meals there, so you can go with a big group, have something to eat, set prices, all that kind of stuff. So get in touch if you want to know more.

I just don't know where them 2 hours have gone. Flown by. So it's Monday morning. No need to go anywhere. We've got Mr. Ian John's Breakfast Business, 8 till 10. Solo got you covered. Don't you worry about that. Before I go, don't forget this coming Sunday, Love Soul events at Zingara Bar and Grill in Bexley Heath, 3 till 9, free entry. Yours truly, Mr. P and the gang. Don't miss it. Zingara are actually renovating, so it's going to be good.

Let's all go to work, eh? I better go and get that chai latte sorted out. Till next time, take care of yourselves, and I'll see you real soon.

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Morning, morning, morning, morning, morning, morning, morning. And for those of you hiding behind that pile of washing in the corner, morning. Angela, it's your last day with us, is it? Oh, no. Who have we got in next week? You don't know. Find out, please. Goodness gracious me, Angela. Should have told me. I would have got you a leaving present. Good morning. My name is Ian Johns. Welcome to breakfast on this Monday morning. It is September the 28th, 2026. It's the 271st day of the year, leaving 94 days remaining in 2026, which means we're getting ever closer to the C word. Yep. Thank you so much to the marvellous, marvellous Mr. P. I tell you what, did you listen to him on Saturday? He was sitting in on the Saturday Shakedown Saturday between 6 and 8. Just absolutely brilliant. My goodness, give that man more radio programmes, I say. Thank you for waking us up in a lovely, lovely styly, Mr. P. Have a good day at work. Don't work too hard. That's an understatement, I think. So, what have we got for you this morning? I'm not telling you yet. No! No! I'll tell you about sunrise and sunset in a minute. I think I will.

entry in last week's Sweet Rhythm chart. Lovely, lovely, jubbly. Shaka Khan. Shaka Khan. Shaka Khan. Shaka, shaka, shaka, shaka, shaka. Yeah, her as well. Chuckzilla is the name of her new album. Curious Subject from the album. Just fantastic. If you were up early enough this morning, sunrise was at 6:58. Yes, daylight is getting shorter as the times go on. Before you know it, we'll be going, goodbye, British summertime. Hello, Greenwich Mean Time. End of the month, I think. And of course, sunset today, 18:47, dependent on where you are in the United Kingdom. If you're in Europe, wonderful. Thank you for joining us this morning on this wonderful, wonderful Monday. Isn't life good on a Monday morning? I am just buzzing. Yeah, maybe it's because I got me money back from me speed awareness course. It could have been. This is brand new from Siobhan.

0: And if you look for it anywhere, it's all in capital letters. Siobhana Adams, new single from her, which is called Funky Good Time. Why does everyone put everything in capital letters? It means you're shouting, doesn't it? Bogey! I know, it's good, isn't it? Thank you for joining me so far this morning. So glad you could pop in and say hello. I'll be saying hello to a few people a little bit later on as the programme gets nice and warm. It is nice and warm in the studio today. It's lovely. Today, mostly, will be dry and sunny in the northwest. Today, I will be mostly eating yoghurt. Yes, it will be dry and sunny. Northwest Scotland seeing blustery showers. In the southeast, there is a chance for outbreaks of rain to develop in the afternoon. Oh, that's it. That's depressed the living daylights out of me, isn't it? Yeah, top temperature in the UK today is only 19 degrees. I say only 19 degrees. Don't forget, it's autumn and it should be about 9 degrees. But tomorrow, it's going to be 25 degrees. Goodness gracious me!
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New single from Erica Falls. Then she gets up again. Yeah, I know. It's called Take Residence. And I've taken residence in the Solar Radio studio live from Solar HQ this morning. Thank you so much for popping in and saying hello. What have we got for you this morning? That's what you want to know more than anything else, isn't it? Yeah. Of course, if it is your birthday today, I'll be telling you who you celebrate your birthday with around about 8:30 this morning. There's some really sort of like weird and wonderful people. We'll also be commiserating with the deaths in music world that took place today as well. Of course, we have a brand new wordy word. Da, da, da, da, da, da. And as many people have said to me, you either know it or you don't know it, really. No, you don't. Yeah, that's simple as that. I take the line from anywhere in a song. I give you the line a little bit later on, and all you have to do is tell me what song that line comes from. That's coming up for you later. I've got a brand new song of the week this week. Ooh. And I think it's really, really good. And I played it to my wife, and she said, oh, this is good, isn't it? Yes, it is. So we got that. I've got a coffee break around about 9:45 this morning, just before the governor, and of course loads and loads and loads of people to say hello to, and I'll do that for you in the not too distant future after we've heard the brand new single from Tuxedo and Zap. I like this.

featuring Gavin T. It's called The Genius of Love. I like that one. That's good. Morning, Grace. Grace Bell's popped in this morning to say, here in a wonderful Scotland, the top temperature today is 16 degrees, and tomorrow we're only expecting 19.

Also, a very tired Lee Beresford. He said, I've done a night shift, 12 hours, about to come to an end, somewhere in a secret location in Mayfair. And he said, I'm heading back to home, underground and car. May have a doze in the car before I drive home if I feel unsafe. What a very intelligent thing to do, Lee. But good morning to you. Please be careful on your way home. Morning to Nick Lambert and a Sue Cole as well. Jilly Cannon has popped in to say good morning. Morning. Also, Karen Marples. Desi Gray. Morning, Des. Hope you're well this morning. Rick Hayter. Jonathan McHugh. Marilyn Lee is also popped in to say hello. Deborah Millington is eager and ready to go with today's wordy word. Not yet. Don't peek too early. Umbrari and Goko, very good morning to you. And Tex James. Yes, the man that we have to mention twice because he misses it the first time. And also the man who never realised there was 2 8 o'clocks in a day. Robbie Peters. Morning, Robbie. Hope you're well, my friend. Great to see him on the Solent a couple of weeks ago. Dave Burns, Bev Wilshire, Dave Dawson, Ray Caviano. Thank you very much for popping in and saying hello. Ian Box, good morning, Ian. The very hardworking Gary Campbell. Yeah, right. Christine Behan, the lovely man who basically at the end of the day defies the meaning of the word gentleman in the dictionary. That, of course, is David Noyes. Phil Medcalf, good morning to you. Lloyd Mulder. Jan Bowie is also in this morning. Good morning, Jan. And Stephen Feehan as well. Good morning to you. Grant Harris, hope you're keeping well on this lovely Monday morning. Also to Simon Manny as well. Morning, Simon. Hope you're well. Lloyd Music Lover Mulder. Good morning, Lloyd. Also to Morgan's Herbert. Good morning, Morgans. Hope you're keeping well today. Sue Cole, morning to you. And, yeah, that'll do for the time being. If you want to get in touch, it's quite easy, really. You can find us on the Facebook page, on Solar Radio, on Twitter, on Blue Sky, on Instagram. Send me a postcard or email, ianjones@solarradio.com. It's that easy. That easy. It is. I know you're all very busy on a Monday morning, so I do appreciate your communication.

0: That's the new single from Patricia Isley. It's called Take Me In Your Arms. Lovely. Morning, Nigel. Nigel Bird, morning. Thank you for popping in and saying good morning this morning. Also, morning to Adrian Farrow as well. Morning, Adrian. Hope you're well on this Monday morning. And, of course, the lovely Katrina Stewart back from Benidorm, hiding behind a pile of washing. She also says, I've put a few pounds on. Don't we all when we go on holiday? I think we do, yeah. Okay, if it's your birthday today, happy birthday to you. Happy birthday to Chris Spiro Spearing, celebrating his birthday today, but he's not in the UK. I think he's in Fiji. That's nice for him, isn't it? Chris celebrates his birthday, as well as you do, with Thomas Crapper. Yep. Plumber, bathroom fitment salesperson, and inventor of the modern-day toilet system. So I'm told. Born today, 1836. Died January the 27th, 1910. He was 73 years old. Edward Vincent Sullivan, TV presenter in the United States of America, best known as Ed Sullivan. Born today, 1901 in New York. Died October 13th, 1974. He was 73 years old. Brigitte Bardot, actress, singer, activist. Born today, 1934 in Paris, in France. And she, of course, sadly passed away on December the 28th, 2025. She was 91 years old. Benny King, yep. Born today, 1947, he was singer, songwriter, lead singer with the Drifters. Actually, he was born in 1938 in North Carolina. He died on the 30th of April, 2015, 76 years old. John Snow, journalist, newsreader, born today in 1947 in Sussex. And he's 79 years old today. Happy birthday, John. Jennifer Rush, singer-songwriter extraordinaire, born today, 1960 in New York. She's 66 years old. And Sean Levert, singer-songwriter and member of the band Leverts, born today, 1968, Cleveland, Ohio. Sadly passed away March 30th, 2008, far too early, 39 years old. Coolio. Yes, that would be artist Leon Ivey Jr. He died today in the year 2000, 59 years old. And Dr. Lonnie Smith, the keyboardist with many, many, many, many artists, including George Benson, not to be mistaken with Lonnie Liston Smith. He died today in 2021. He was 79 years old. If you celebrate your birthday today, that's who you celebrate your birthdays with.
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0: That'll be us and that'll be me and the man who sadly passed away this day in 2015. He would have been celebrating his 87th birthday today. From the album of the same name, of course, this is Ben E. King and Street Tough.

sadly passing away today. Oh, it would have been his birthday today, actually. Sorry. He passed away in April 2015. He was 76 years old. Benny King would have been 87 years old today. From the album of the same name in 1981, that is Street Tough. And we're all street tough, aren't we? Yeah, right. Tim Southgood, very good morning to you, Tim. Hope you're well. Richard Taylor, good morning to you. Thank you for popping in and saying good morning. And also to Steve OB as well. Thank you so much for saying good morning on this lovely Monday morning. Yes. Now, if you cast your minds back, we had breakfast TV from the BBC, which was very prim and proper, and still is. Then you had TV AM back in the 80s, which was a little prim and proper. And then in 1992, Channel 4 changed the rules completely. They launched a programme that they called The Big Breakfast, presented by Gabby Roslin. Whatever happened to her? And Chris Evans. Whatever happened to him? Passing away. And it would have been his birthday today as well. He would have been, well, very old. He passed away in September 2000. This is Coolio and Fantastic Voyage.

Very heavy on a Monday morning, I know. Right, wordy words. If you've never heard wordy word before, it's dead easy. Well, I think it is because I have the answer right in front of me. I will give you a line from anywhere, anywhere in a song, and all you have to do is tell me what song that comes from. And I'll play the answer for you. There are no prizes, by the way, but you just get your name read out at the end of the program. I'll play the song for you just before the governor at 10 o'clock this morning. Today's line is as follows. My life's been filled with contentment. You bought me a joy I never knew. Feels like a new beginning. My life is complete now that I've got you. My life's been filled with contentment. You bought me a joy I never knew. Feels like a new beginning. My life is complete now that I got you. If you know what song that comes from, email ianjohns@solarradio.com. Send me a message on Facebook Messenger, on Blue Sky, on Twitter, on Instagram, and tell me what song that line comes from, and I'll give you a mention at the end of the program. I know we're talking about the end already, aren't we?

0: Morning Trouble, Morning Paradise, Terry Green and Castella, along with the Terry Green Project. Just a lovely, lovely piece of music. Of course, the big question is, will it dislodge Layla Hathaway from number one in the Sweet Rhythms chart? You'll have to join Gary Spence later on today to find out. I think it probably will do as well. Okay, who do we say good morning to? Morning to Carl Stacey. Morning, Carl. Hope you're well. Morning, Terry Beck. Hope you're well this morning. And good morning to Kim Reynolds. She said, heard you mention earlier you got your money back from a speed awareness course. I had the pleasure of attending one. See, that's 3 hours of your life you'll never get back, and really, I won't. Is this a loophole I've missed? No. I will explain it to you later on, Kim. It's just too long-winded to explain to you right now.
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0: 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We have a wordy word on the go. I will give you the line one more time after a former song of the week. Oh.

Just the tune. So good was it. It was my song of the week for 2 weeks. From his new album, and that is the title track, former song of the week, Miles Sanko, I See My Lights All the Time. I do, yes, I can see it. Ah, marvellous. So, wordy words, it's on the go at the moment. Please don't put it on the thread. Just email ianjohnsonsolarradio.com. Send me a message on Facebook Messenger, on Instagram, on Blue Sky, on Twitter, or pop a postcard in the post, and I'll tell you if you're right or wrong in about 3 weeks' time. the line for today is, my life's been filled with contentment. You bought me a joy I never knew. Feels like a new beginning. My life is complete now that I've got you. If you know what song that comes from, just do what I just said. Drop me an email and a message, and I'll tell you if you're right or wrong at the end of the program. Why not?

0: Victoria Monet and Juicy. It was a good entry in the Sweet Rhythms chart last week. And again, there's nothing... There is nothing called a bad entry in the Sweet Rhythms chart. Brilliant song, like that one. Victoria, thank you very much for the music. Fantastic. So, I have a new song of the week coming up for you in around about 5 minutes' time. But of course, at this time, every Monday, we always play my current song of the week. And it is for the next 5 minutes.
1: Yeah.

0: So song of the week, the last week now, it was Nate James and For My People. Marvellous. Just a great tune. You'll hear it again tomorrow, I think, because I like it so much. Sitting for John Osborne tomorrow between 3 and 6 here on the Classic and 21st Century Soul Station. So a brand new song of the week is on the way. Before we say, this is my new song of the week. Good morning to Sue Powers. Morning, Sue. Hope you're well. Enjoying her badge and pen, I think. And also to Peter Bloom as well. Good morning to you. Hope you're keeping well on this fine Monday morning.
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2: It is, and we are. This is my new Song of the Week. Just fantastic.

this time, new song from her, and it is my song of the week for this week. You can hear it, as I mentioned earlier, again tomorrow, sitting in for John Osborne, who's recovering after the Great Yarmouth Soul Weekend. I'll be here between 3 and 6, and then again on Saturday, and the Adventures in the Land of Music between 2 and 4 o'clock. Brilliant. New song of the week this week, The Lady Songbird Jinder, and this time, oh yeah, shall we have some memories? Why not? Only song ever released from this mob in 1980, and then also a song that you can hear on an advert. And I wonder if you could tell me which advert it is.

lovely memory that is. It was their one and only song release, Mystic Touch. Get Yourself Together was released in 1980. Morning to Sean Matteson. Thank you for the email, Sean. Hope Monday's treating you well. Julie Piper on Twitter this morning. Hope you're well. Deborah Millington, good morning to you also. We say a very good morning to Ishar Kaspar this morning. He says, morning Ian and the Monday morning crew. Chris Bridgman, morning to you, Chris. Hope you're well on this fine Monday morning. So as I said, the one and only song released from Mystic Touch, and then a song from an advert. And it was on the TV last night. What advert does this come from?

0: song was released in 1999. Of course, the band is Jamiroquai. I love listening to Jamiroquai. JK is a musical genius. Not quite as a musical genius as Stevie Wonder is, though. From the album Synchronized, we heard Canned Heat. Do you know what advert that is on at the moment? It took me quite a while to work it out as well. You watch the Haunted Fish Tank and you see the advert for Very. Other fashion companies are available. That's the music they use, which is just great. I love it. Morning to Wayne Freeman. Morning, Wayne. He said week two of the new strain of flu. Oh, Wayne. Get yourself better soon. But this is what I love about Wayne's attitude, right? Most people, well, men anyway, would say, I've got the new strain of flu. I'm dying. I won't be able to go to work for another 2 years. Wayne's attitude, I'll be okay tomorrow. Bless up to you, Wayne. Thank you so much for the message. Hope all is well with you.
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0: Bluey has a new album out in the not-too-distant future. It's due out on October the 16th. It's called Skint. It's a good album as well. Taken from that album, this is the extended version of Life is a Dance.

There are no steps that are ever wrong. Even your stumble is part of the dance. Lose yourself and find the beat of your dreams.

Undertaker from his brand new album that's not out yet, but I reckon I know somebody who might have a copy of that because he's very good friends with Bluey. The song is called Life is a Dance. The album is called Skint. It is due out on October the 16th. Looking forward to that very, very much. Morning to Jess Tessier on Blue Sky this morning. Morning, Jess. Hope you're well. And also to Andrew Jackson. Hope everything is good with you as well, Andrew. And good morning to Russ Norton. Russ Norton sent me an email straight after the Adventures in the Land of Music on Saturday and said, is it possible you could give me the name of the artist and the track you played today straight after the Ezra Collective? You said they were a French outfit. Oh, many thanks. Russ, many thanks to you. The artist is called Jeroboam. Their album is called Jeroboam, and they are French. Formed 2 years ago. And from that album, this is Jeroboam and Surrender. Another reading of the Wordy Word coming up for you in a little while. You're racking your brains this morning, aren't you?

0: I Am. You will be able to find that single on his album as well. Before that, wow, what a fantastic album it is as well. The band's name are Jeroboam, and they are a French band. They were formed 2 years ago, and many, many people are saying that they are a complete breath of fresh air of soul and funk music. The album is out and about for you now. The track I played is called Surrender, and there will be another track from that album tomorrow when I sit in for John Osborne. Morning to Mr. Fleming, Mr. and Mrs. Fleming, and young Frankie. And before anybody asks, Frankie's a dog. All right, okay, fine. Dave, hope you're feeling better now. He's not been well over the past couple of weeks. So, yeah, hopefully he's okay. We also say good morning to Chris Alcock as well. Good morning, Chris. Hope you're keeping well on this fine morning. And also to Ronald Ferran. Good morning to you as well. It's a big breakfast. Big breakfast. The controversial scene with the late Paula Yates interviewing singer Michael Hutchins in bed. Yeah, oh, yeah, I remember that one. I remember it very well. Yeah, other things I remember about Big Breakfast, but not much. Okay, let's give you the wordy word. I think for the final time this morning, and I think you're all going to get this because I'm going to give you a clue as well. The guy, the gentleman who recorded this, is still recording today, although his voice has gone from up here to down here. That's it. And this song that he recorded came out in 1988, and the line is, "My life's been filled with contentment. You bought me a joy I never knew. Feels like a new beginning. My life is complete now that I've got you." Last time. One more time. Okay, that's it. "My life's been filled with contentment. You bought me a joy I never knew. Feels like a new beginning. My life is complete now that I've got you." Email Ian Johnson, solarradio.com. 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

That's really good. Change featuring Tanya Michelle Smith and their current song, which has all been fiddled with by Figo. Yeah, no, not the person who played for Portugal, Real Madrid, Barcelona and any other football team that would take him. Not him at all. Never played for Man City, though, did he? Oh, I said it. Yeah, never mind. I got a feeling about our love. Great tune. Morning to Alison Bailey and her husband. Yes, Alison is in Lanzarote with her husband. He's 60 today. Wonderful. Please, will you give him a shout-out? Shout. The only thing is, though, Alison, you haven't told me what your husband's name is. But, hey, who cares? You're in Lanzarote celebrating his 60th birthday. Happy birthday to you. Hopefully you'll enjoy your day in Lanzarote.

0: If I said to you that's Wycliffe Jean, you'll go, no, it's not. And I will go, yes, it is. Along with Harvey Mason and Robert Glasper as well. It's called French Quarter. And you can find it on his new album, which is called Q Theory Quantum Leap Volume 2. Now, I've looked everywhere for Volume 1 and I can't find it.
1: I know, it's terrible, isn't it?
0: Never mind. Alison Bailey, thank you so much for getting back to me. Happy birthday, Dave. Enjoy your birthday in Lanzarote, my friends. Hope the sun's out for you as well. So the rest of your day here on your classic and 21st century soul station looking really, really good. The Governor's here at 10 o'clock today. And that's Tony Monson with Mid-Morning Mayhem through until 1 o'clock this afternoon. Mike G is here at 1 o'clock, destination 3 p.m. with, of course, his wonderful, wonderful programme. He's very good, you know. He'll like one of the songs that's in the coffee break today because I know he's a big fan of them. 3 o'clock this afternoon, Jesse T, Bobby D, Freddie Lee and the Soul Train will be here for 3 hours through until 6 o'clock. Fingers crossed, because he wasn't here last week. Hopefully, Sean Lewis will be here at 6 o'clock with his wonderful Soul Biscuits. We like some biscuits. We're going to have a few in a coffee break in a little while as well. And then, of course, Lord Gary Spence is here at 8 o'clock. He's got the brand new Sweet Rhythms chart from 9. He'll run that down for you. Will there be a new number one? I don't know. Peter Smedley is here at 10 o'clock through until midnight. What a great way. What a great day you've got in store on Solar Radio, your classic and 21st century soul station.

0: That is the brand new song from Deborah Bond featuring Tall Black Guy. It's called Deb's Song, and it is the TBG mix. I know, it's just lovely, isn't it? Do like stuff from Deborah Bond, and she does get the ump if you call her Deborah as well. The lines for Wordy Word are now closed. My life's been filled with contentment. You bought me a joy I never knew. Feels like a new beginning. My life is complete now that I've got you. The answer coming up after today's coffee break.
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3: This Monday on Munster's Mid-Morning Mayhem, just after 11.30, I'll be counting down a US Top 50 chart from this day in any given year from 1967 onwards, playing some of the great soul-based tracks that were climbing up that chart. Also, don't forget two jazz saloon sessions, two from the 60s, the gospel session and the halfway house tune. It all kicks off at 10, so don't be late.

See, I told you Mike G would like one of them. Actually, I think he'd like both of them as well. Angie Stone from 1999, No More Rain in This Cloud. And Joe, I Wanna Know from the year 2000. That's our coffee break today. Hopefully you haven't overindulged in biscuits. And of course the big question is, as I asked at the beginning of the program, who is still hiding behind the pile of laundry they have in the corner of the kitchen? Or in the laundry room? Hey, just look at it, throw it in the bin, go and buy a new lot. As simple as that. And that's it for breakfast this morning. Thank you so much for joining me on this wonderful Monday morning. I am just a happy person, and that's the way that it should be as well. Don't forget, the governor is here at 10 o'clock today, and he'll be with you through until 1 with mid-morning mayhem. But there's just one more thing for me to do, which is to, first of all, no, there's two more things then. First of all, I'm in for John Osborne tomorrow between 3 and 6 o'clock here on Solar Radio. And of course, my life's been filled with contentment. You bought me a joy I never knew. Feels like a new beginning. My life is complete now that I've got you. Well done, Carl Stacey, Terry Peck, Jilly Cannon, eventually. Peter Bloom, also to Sean Matteson, Julie Piper, Deborah Millington, Ronald Ferran, Mitchell Morris. Good morning, Mitchell. And Paula Harvey. Everybody told me, 1988, Will Downing, Love Supreme. Back with you tomorrow afternoon between 3 and 6. And we have our Latino session. Stand by, the governor's next.

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Well, a very good morning and welcome to Munster's Mid-Morning Mayhem for a Monday. What a pleasure it is to follow the excellent Ian Johns. Put me in a good mood already for the day, live from Studio One. Thank you, Ian. And let me tell you what is up and coming today. It is Spillover Monday. And don't forget, so a few days ago we had a special request Friday show, but there were a number of second and third choices that you very kindly gave me, which I thought were too good to miss out. So several of those, one or two I missed. Completely forgot about. And I'm in hot water now. But at least we'll catch up today with those. And you could be added to the list if you haven't already. Sent me a request in recent weeks or months. Your chance to do so today, it's been over Monday, would probably give you first refusal. Just drop me an email. TonyMunson@sodaradio.com. So let's open up with a couple of tunes. There's no highlight yesterday, but let's pay tribute to a couple of birthday folk. Well, in Benny King's case, it's a late birthday, so to speak. Open up with something from the 70s from him, and then celebrating the birthday of Kenny Burke. But first of all, back to 1979 for this from the wonderful Ben E. King.

0: what a couple of great tracks to start off with, if you don't mind me saying so. First of all, in 1979, Ben E. King would have celebrated his birthday today. And that particular track from 1979 called Music Chance. And then, I think you might have heard this last record before, maybe occasionally. Kenny Burke. Many happy returns, Kenny, celebrating his birthday today. And the great man is, what is he? What is he? 73 today. My goodness me, I remember him when he was young and his voice hadn't even broken. He's part of the Five Stair Steps back in the day. One of my favourite artists across the years, of course, rising to the top. So let me tell you what's going on today. Yes, we have a Jazz Saloon session number one coming out about 10:30. Definitely another Jazz Saloon session at 12:30. Then a couple of 1960 tunes before 11 today. It's the first gospel session of the week, 11:30, the Halfway House Song. Now, I think today, a very special dedication, a record's been asked for, and I'll tell you all about that later. But otherwise, all the usual bits and pieces, and we're going to get current in just a few moments.
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0: And here's John Legend. New entry on the Sweet Rhythm chart last week at number 28.

an album floating around by Nadia. That's one of the killer tracks. That's called Hold On. Might well be a Sweet Rhythm Chart entry tonight. Before that, John Legend. New single. Entitled Daylight. We haven't really been championing any John Legend for a long time. We still always seem to go back to his earlier stuff, but it looks like he's got a brand new album floating about it. That's an example of what it's going to be like. It's going to be a goodie. Now, Eric

Robeson has a birthday, or had a birthday yesterday. Now, I know officially it's the end of summer, but I did say I extend summer to the end of September because the weather has been so, I wouldn't say it's been gloriously hot, but just certainly in the south of England, it's just been just about right. The sun has been shining a lot. So I think I have a justification for playing this particular track from 2011. Chubb Rock, this is the Summertime Anthem. Better late than never.

Dookie, delivering pizzas to that sexy Spanish thing, looking juicy, Big Dookie. We get silly, heat wave, get dizzy. That soul movement, Brooklyn to Philly, Broad Street, Flatbush, get busy. New summer anthem, Eric and Richie. I see beads of sweat dripping down tummies. Rectums and Daisy Dukes look yummy. I'm in that drop top with sweet cakes pumping in. Old school Buick sitting on Kiefer Sutherland's. Before the 16, figure out the

0: Such a joyous track. I know it's late in the summer, if indeed it is summer at all, but just love that record from Eric Robeson, featuring Chubb Rock on rap vocals in the Summertime Anthem. And Eric Robeson had a birthday yesterday, 53 years old. And Neil Jackson says, good morning, Tony, and all the Monday mid-morning mayhem. And so try saying that fast. My favourite summer tune, that one, the Chubb Rock parts are brilliant. Happy today. The next time I listen to you will be in the Greek sunshine, off to Kefalonia in the morning. Lucky you. Let's move on right now, and the very first Jazz Saloon session of the week about to commence.
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5: Are you

Right, so that's Michael Doolin and a track, it's just come my way recently. Very nice too, entitled Dancing in Paris. Yes, the more I listen to it, the more it does sound like a little world. Sound a little bit similar to Breezing by George Benson, but still, nice little piano there. I think before that, Ali Starr, do like that one. A track entitled I Can't Go. Let's get to the sweep with the chart. Massive new entry last week. This is possibly destined to number one. A bundle of his other records recently have got to number one on the sweep with the chart. The new Julian Jonah.

0: Oh yeah, Slow Down. Now that is from the new Miles Sanko album, which I don't think is in your better record shops yet, but anyhow, it is on official release, and somebody told me that it's actually out earlier this month. I don't know about that, but I really do like that. I'll have a little bit more of that in the background, because I just love a bit of Miles Sanko. And his current single is still doing well as well on the Sweet Rhythms chart. Months of Mid-Morning Mayhem, we're going to go back to the 1960s for two in a row in a moment. A little bit more Miles. I'm just trying to sort of cue the next record up, so to speak. But
1: I don't need to fight it anymore.
0: We'll do it in a moment.
1: I don't need to prove I'm strong.

0: Well, he's in concert again very soon, and I can imagine him getting all the audience sing along to Slow Down, Slow Down. He did that with another of the tracks when I saw him. Was it last year or the year before? I can't remember. The Jazz Cafe. You can let it out. Mal Sanko definitely appearing before too long. And I want to go.
1: Slow down, slow down, slow down. Down, down, down, down, down. Slow.
0: So let's go back to the 1960s for two in a row. Now, a lady who would have had a birthday today was Coco Taylor. She made a wicked, wicked song. It was covered in the UK, but the glorious original of a 60s song by her coming up in a moment.
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3: Solar.
0: And this is a song entitled Wang Tang Doodle. Yeah, well, let's do it right now. And, well, you can sort of dance along to this, I think. So let's hear it right now. Yeah, shall we? Hang on, let's do this. Everything's taking a long time today. Slow computer. That's better. Thank you.

0: for the good years. I've had some very good years.
1: Okay, two from 1966. First of all, paying tribute to Coco Taylor, who had a big hit in America with that particular tune. I think he did a little bit of business in the UK. It was covered by a rock band called Love Sculpture, but the glorious original there. What a voice, Coco Taylor there. Would have been 98 today, that track. Wang Dang Doodle. And I thought, what else can I play from 1966? I thought, oh yes, haven't played this in a while. Della Reese. Now, her interpretation of a classic. Frank Sinatra did it. All sorts of artists have done it across the years. But her interpretation, sort of nightclub sort of interpretation of It Was a Very Good Year. Now, Jimmy Mahorn has a birthday today. This is one of his biggies. 77 today. Spank. 1980 for this. Don't forget, if you've got something you'd really like to hear today and you haven't already, drop me an email recently requesting anything. Drop me an email now if I've got it. If I've got it on hand and something not too kind of obscure, then I'll be delighted to play it between 11:30 and 12:30. Tony Munson at solarradio.com, T-O-N-Y-M-O-N-S-O-N. I think I've got that spelling correct. At solarradio.com.

Yes, Bank. And that was Jimmy Bo Horn there, his big club anthem in 1980. It was a hit and then it got remixed, and that is the remix. Let's say a few good mornings. Marie Holmes, nice to hear from you. She says, never, I can never have too much Miles Sanko. Quite right. Jeremy Saunders, hi to you as well. Errol Polinet as well. I think we might have a song for you later. Tex James, hi. Ray Caviano, Joyce Richards in the house as well. Caroline Redmay, she says, loves all the listeners' choices on Friday, so looking forward to more great tunes. Tim Ward, hi to you. He says, I enjoyed Friday's superb request over the weekend. I'll listen again. Take the A Train included. He says, what a choice. Which is appropriate, he says, because I speed home by train from the northeast.

0: Lots of, both lots in. Do you have exactly the same music taste as you? Nice to think so. Michael Stavenu, Papa Michael as well, also Des Gray. Let's do the first gospel session of the week. Glenn Jones had a birthday yesterday. Something great and gospelly and uplifting from him in a moment.
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0: play the first gospel session of the week, and first of all, Glenn Jones, I Am Somebody. What a great record that was. I would have made it my artist of the day, because there's so, but unfortunately today, there's so much happening, there's so many artists' birthday across the last couple of days. I'm probably only going to have a chance to play that particular record from him. But what a song that was. I Am Somebody in 1983. And then something I played the other day, thought this was really good, from Corey Henry, called Something Happens. It comes from an album. There's other tracks. I know that Dave Fleming is absolutely raving about this. So we'll check out some of the other tracks later on. But as far as I'm concerned at the moment, that is just fine. Okay, let's do... what should we do next? Yeah, let's play a piece of soulful house from the Soul Energy House Show, I think.
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0: And let's go to the Soul Energy House Chart right now. Big tune from Pat Badu and Anna Marie Johnson. It's actually on our Sweet Rhythm Chart as well.

Outer Circle show. That chart takes place around 9:30. And a slight mental block there because that song is not on our Sweet Rhythms chart yet, but the other Anna Marie Johnson track, Shiver, is. And that was a number one a few weeks ago on that Soul Energy House chart. Now, don't forget, a few minutes time, it's Special Request Friday. Some really interesting second and third requests from the other day. And once again, if you want to be added to the list, if there's something you want to hear but you have not already recently, drop me an email or contact me about that. We might possibly be able to squeeze it in. Maybe give me an alternative suggestion or two, but all you have to do is email tonymonson@sodaradio.com. Otherwise, don't worry, there's plenty to try and squeeze in as it is. And indeed, two of those tracks are going to be played in the Jazz Saloon session number two, I think, or at least one of them. Now, by the way, stand by, because in a few minutes time, the halfway house song. This would be especially for Isabel. And a memory of Paul Anthony Lovegrove, who died just recently. So we got a song especially for you coming up. Stand by for that. But in the meantime, I think it's time to go to the Sweet Rhythms chart. This one's doing really, really well. For change.

I got a feeling about our love that is change. From the Sweet Rhythms on number three, a new reading tonight with Gary Spence, the man with the sweetest rhythms. Now, a guy who would have had a birthday yesterday is Don Cornelius. I'm sure you know that name. He would have been 90. He died in 2012, but he was the American TV show host and producer of Soul Train back in the day. Nationally syndicated, a very, very popular show. The first show that's really, it's a national show to champion the black artists. I'm sure you remember it. Now, there was a group named after the TV program called the Soul Train Gang. I thought I'd play something from them. This was quite a big 7-inch single, as I recall, in 1975. Did very well in America, at least. And this was called Soul Train 75.

There they go, the Soul Train Gang, paying tribute to Don Cornelius, who started off the whole thing. Soul Train 75. Don would have had a birthday yesterday. Now, time for the Halfway House song. And this is especially for Isabel Ribeiro, and I hope I've pronounced that correctly. It's a commemoration to stepdad, Paul Anthony Lovegrove, who very sadly passed away on the 25th of September. And she suggested a song, which I'm delighted to play, from the Crusaders Street Life album. Not Street Life itself, but another track. Instrumentally, from 1979, My Lady.

0: Well, they really were number one jazz funk fusion group of the 1970s and 80s, and deservedly so too. The Crusaders, My Lady from the Street Life album, by special request today. Okay, it is Spillover Monday, and we are going to carry on because I accidentally missed a request out the other day for Paul Krahn. I didn't even come across it until actually very early this morning. I was working in the studio late. I thought, oh my goodness me, I missed out this track. So I'm definitely going to catch up and play it next as the first of our requests.
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3: 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Well, we are going to relive those fabulous nights from the 80s with a Fives Bar reunion. 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
0: And back to 1994 for this. From Angela Wimbush. Especially for Paul Krahn.

gorgeous record, gorgeous choice. Angela Wimbush in 1994, Treat Me Right. What a great first spill of a Monday request. And Paul Prescott's been in touch, and he said, what about some classic Al Jarreau? Now, we're talking about 1977, before he sort of really broke through. It was title track of an album, but this is the track entitled We Got By.

Well, I don't think I've ever played that on the air before, but what a great choice. Al Jarreau and We Got By. Now, let's say hi to Vince Witherspoon. He always comes up with some fascinating requests, and this is one of them from Kashif.

0: Always good to hear a little bit of Kashif. There he goes with Help Yourself to My Love. Going back to 1983 for that one. And from Kashif to Quincy Jones, especially requested by Keith Who, the mysterious man at Heathrow that keeps us all safe.
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0: And we go back to 1978 for this.

0: Now that was actually a single, a 7-inch single back in 1978 for Quincy Jones. Love, I Never Had It So Good. On the B-side was the track entitled I Heard That, which is also title track from his, I think it was a double album at the time, as I recall. Some very interesting requests, and we're going to continue with them in just a few moments.
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0: And this is especially for Daniel Payne. Let's go back to 1987 for a little bit of Jonathan Butler.

1987, big tune at the time, as I recall, from Jonathan Butler. And especially for Sue Ward, one of her requests. Well, I'm not going to turn a CD Dan request on, am I? Very unlikely.

0: Always love that, love to put always everything they've done. Steely Dan Kids, Charlemagne from 1976 from the Royal Scam album. And a very good afternoon. It's afternoon now, isn't it? So to Ruth Arloff, who says, what great birthday artist today. Looking forward to hearing some more choices from other listeners. Janice Tatum says, loving this Jonathan Butler song, Lies. And Errol Ramdean says, rest in peace, Don Cornelius. You brought attention to so many undiscovered artists. Yes, quite right too. And let's carry on with the request.
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3: 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It's all about creating that perfect flow, tracks that move you, grooves that lift you and songs that stir the soul. Whether you're winding down after a long day or just getting started on your night, I've got the soundtrack for you. So why not make it a date? Mondays, 10 p.m. on Solar Radio, the Soul Vibration Show with me, Peter Smedley. 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

And a record artist is Sean O'Leary. Now, he's asked for one of my favourite tracks from 1981. I was doing record reviews then, a good number of years for Echoes magazine, or Black Echoes as the case may be. I came across this album, didn't really think much of it until I heard this track. What a milestone. Zoom. And the track entitled Love Seasons.

And Caroline Redmayne has come up with a very, very interesting request. Now, we all know songs like Donald Byrd, Places and Spaces, and Wind Parade, and Love Has Come Around, and Change Make You Wanna Hustle, Dominoes, all that sort of stuff. But Donald Byrd himself goes back much further, and he was making records back in the 1960s. Back then, and I'm going to play you a track from one of those LPs. The LP was called Fuego, and she wants to hear the track called Amen. So, very much out of left field, but we like it.

Well, how joyous was that? And what a great, great request. That's Donald Byrd and a track called Amen from the LP called Fuego. No relation of the Curtis Mayfield Impressions song, a different track altogether. Never played that on the air before. Good stuff indeed. And by the way, talking of that, so last night, I don't know if you were listening to Mike Parlett. He was on between midnight and two. He does a show once a month. It was part of the show. It was kind of a big band classic. He has some great big band artists in the studio. And I do believe he's coming over to London sometime. If he is, I want to get him to drop in on the show, because that should be great fun. Okay, this is especially for Tim Ward and the classic from Maria Mazza.

0: always good to hear that again. Midnight at the Oasis. Of course, Maria Malta had one big claim to fame. It's kind of, well, someone sort of crossed off into Soul Circle. So, really, well, definitely this is a particular Soul Circle. Right now, it's time to visit the Jazz Saloon for session number two, and a couple of requests left over from the other day with second and third choices. And first of all, I am going to play a song for Nick Lambert, and then something especially for Jay from H-Town, that man in Houston, Texas. And the record I was going to play the other day, but I just ran out of time because it was an instrumental, and I've already played two instrumentals in a row, but I'm trying to squeeze it in today. So a couple of goodies coming up next.
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0: And both these tunes are from 1976, as it turns out. First of all, Roy Ayres.

So the Jazz Saloon session part two, and two in a row, both requested. First of all, Roy Ayres going back to 1976 from the LP Everybody Loves the Sunshine, the track entitled The Golden Rod. And then from the Blackbirds album, also 1976, the album entitled Unfinished Business, there was the title track. Good stuff indeed. And Paul Cran says some fabulous requests Friday and indeed today from people who know good music when they hear it. And he says, can I just say, Kid Charlemagne tune from Steely Dan. He said, did you know that the Larry Carlton guitar solo on that track is voted number 8 on the top 100 guitar solos of all time by Rolling Stone magazine? And they know what they're talking about. Wow. And Lee Beresford said, when I played that Donald Byrd track, amen. He said, more of that, please. You think you've started something. I think you started something when I suggested that we don't just go back to the 60s, but possibly even as early as the 40s. If the record is appropriate, and one or two of the tracks I played I think are, because I've had nothing but positive response when I've been playing some of these sort of tracks. But the present also very, very important. Here we go with this song from The Coolness, number 5 on the Sweet Rhythm chart, and you rating tonight for this and all your favourites. Titled

0: tell you what, there's so many great records near the top of this sweet rhythm song, all vying to be number one. Well, Roberta Flack is at the moment, but that record's number five this week. You never know. The Cool Notes, Happy, two different mixes there. That is the Midnight Steamy mix. Right, so three more birthdays to celebrate. Linda Lewis would have had a birthday yesterday. Keith Barrow also would have had a birthday. And Sean LaVert would have had a birthday today. And, of course, Sean LaVert's son of Eddie LaVert of the OJs. Very, very tragic early passing, so to speak. So one from each of those artists, or the appropriate groups, as the case may be, in a moment.
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0: Now, somebody actually asked for this the other day, I think as a second or third request. So let's go back to 1973. You might well know this one. It's a pretty popular track from Linda Lewis.

So Linda Lewis, first of all, in 1973, Rockadoodle Doo, quite a big UK hit back then. And then in 1979, Keith Barrow, also would have celebrated his birthday yesterday, and the track entitled You Know You Want to Be Loved. We've got to go tomorrow. I'm back with the Sweet Rhythm Chart Countdown. And also tomorrow, well, there's no big celebrity birthday tomorrow, but I tell you what, we will definitely, definitely do some more from some of yesterday and today's birthdays artists. Benny King, Kenny Burke, most definitely. Maybe some more Eric Robeson, maybe Linda Lewis, definitely some Glenn Jones. It'll be a goodie, I hope. But we'll leave you with this record, this very famous tune from 1987 from the group Levert. Sean Levert would have had a birthday today. He died tragically young. A little bit of Casanova to close off proceedings. Mike G next. Destination 3 p.m. Tony Munson, say cheers.

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Good afternoon from YG, back on a mission from Solar Towers. How you doing? All right. Lost Charlie's Omar history flashback there. Nice. Boney James and

Was it Layla James? Anyway, yeah, wonderful new track for Boney James. Thank you very much indeed, Tony. Speak later.

0: Pat Baddou and Anna Marie Johnson, Unconditional Love on Solo. So Boney James would let us see. That was it. I stand corrected here. It is Monday after all. Lost concentration all together there. It could have been Lily James. Yeah, could have been. Anyway, it's a great track to open the show with today. And if you'd like to interact, let's all concentrate together now. We'll give you a mention between now and three on the Solo Radio group page on Facebook. Look out for the Mikey and Denny banner there. Afternoon, lovely. And, we'll say hello to you this afternoon. OK, we have all the regular features, including the world-famous classic Segways and Loofah Live.
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3: And this was way back in 1979, and here it is. You know it? Wait till this guitar part comes in, you know it. Check it out.

Classic segue number one today, Willie Hutch, In and Out, and Luther Live in Radio City. The glow of love. Love that. Good afternoon, Errol, over there in Bristol. Michael Watts, Gary Campbell in Eastbourne. Where's the sun gone, Gary? What have you done with it? Mandy Mills. Julie Cadell, also to Jilly Cannon. Hope that sore throat of yours gets better. Christine Behan, very good afternoon to you guys, respectively. Look out for Mikey and Danny there on the Solar Radio group page. Let's give you a shout today. Miles.

The album download stream today. You need it. Essential purchase. Pieces of Myself, track from the sets. And Every Track a Winner, you know that one. Not a bad track inside. But a must. So moments away from today and the first R&B zone of the week. We're going to be doing that real soon. First of all, though, Nadia. This came out a little while ago, but surface now. Nadia and Hold On. Hold Tight. It's Summer.

0: Nadia and Hold On. Good to see that around. And yeah, for Ian Johns as well. I know he loves that one. And on Brittany this morning. Sounding super fine. And it'll be on for John tomorrow at 3 in the afternoon for Solar Drive. So Hold On. Let's go back with Mikey's R&B years. Yes, the zone is on the way. Stay close.
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R&B's own today with Mikey Mike. It's Solo, Rel there, Let Me Show You, and Sparkle. Good life. Today going tomorrow at 1:30. That's our R&B zone each and every day. And today, no exception, of course. Hope you enjoy those two tunes back to back. MJ Soul now.

MJ Soul and Sleepwalking. And I'll be doing the talking on the Sweet Rhythms tonight. I'm sure about that one. Uncle Gary has a full comprehensive countdown later. 8 until 10, he's on the air. And the charter approximately about 9 o'clock. Check him out, right? MJ Soul. Janice Tatham, afternoon, Janice. Listening on my day off. Oh, which is nice. And that's while Johnny Boy works from home. Nice one, Johnny. Good to have you guys there. Chaz bopping about nicely. Also to Hombre, Holly, and Sue Powers. Well done, Spain. Trevor Daly. Also to Dave Dawson as well. And a very good afternoon to you guys, respectively. Solo Radio Scoop page on Facebook. We will give you a shout today. Even if you're at today. What are you up to today?

0: Yeah, you can hear me drumming on the studio table here. That'd be me there. Reggie Steele, Grace of God, on solo. So you're never too far away from a classic segue. Save me now.
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0: Well, famous Don't You Know classic segue right here, right now with Mikey. Change and Warm in the magic year 1984 and Terry Wells, You Make It Heaven. Fantastic records back to back there. Hello, Danny Dan.
1: Hello.
0: Oh, she's just too late. Just come in. How you doing, darling? Oh, she tripped over. Oh, dear. You're all right there? Yeah, she's okay. All right, we are going to continue. We've got another hour together. Let's go.
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here on Solar. How you doing? All right. Nice little vibe on the John Legend's new single, Daylight. I guess it is. Like bang smack in the middle of the afternoon. That'd be me then, Mike G. On a mission, destination 3 p.m. Weather-wise, well, it's cloudy. What's happened to the sun? Where's the sun gone? Oh, no. Only about 20 Celsius at best. The temperatures are sticking up there, about 24 tomorrow, 25. Bonkers. I think there's some rain about, though. Continue the good groove. You need to turn us up.

Well, the original round 21 years ago for Nate James and Set the Tone. I remember hosting the Happy Days Festival in Surrey and bringing him on, and he opened the show up with that tune, Set the Tone. And he did. He set the tone for the rest of the day. Absolutely brilliant, Nate James. On a mission. Hi to Dave Thomas. All right, Dave? Yeah, Dave's all right. Great show as always. Thank you, Dave. Very, very hot today. Well, it's not here, but he's in Tenerife. Dave and Leslie, very good afternoon to you, respectively. Enjoy the sunshine. Save some for Mikey and Danny, won't you? Out there in the sun, Tenerife. Oh, lovely, lovely jump in Tenerife. Don Austin, very good afternoon. Also to Mandy Smith as well. Michael Wart, hi to you. And also hi to Jan Bowie, dancing and passing around at the moment. Nice one. Just look out for the Mikey and Danny banner there on the site, the social. And we'll give you a shout between now and the end of the show. Sunburst Band.

0: Done so well that track. Sunburst Band, Reach for My Love. 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All day, every day. Good afternoon from Solar. And yeah, reach for it. And we're going to get into another classic segue for this Monday afternoon. Yeah, baby.
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Just a wonderful classic segue there. Top notch, Mr. Fingers in 89. What about this love? And Broomfield, don't cover up your feelings, don't you dare. Solely classic and 21st Century Soul Station. Monday afternoon, heading for our mellow moments today. Someone stick the kettle on. Yes, please. Let's have a brew, shall we? And who stole all the big

0: Marva King, just like that. I'm not going to tell any jokes tonight, are we? Just like that. So we've got the Soul Train Club coming your way between 3 and 6 today on the Solar Drive. Bobby D, afternoon to you. No Jesse and Freddie today, but they will be back next month. So you can catch him flying solo today. Bobby. Good old Bobby. 3 until 6. Magic fingers there. Yeah, he's already doing it. He's doing all that stuff with his fingers. Yeah, ones and twos and that. Anyway, so that'll be at 3 o'clock this afternoon. We're going to get into our mellow moments. Lovely, lovely, jubbly. Couple of slow jams. They are very tasty. Tasty, tasty. Very, very tasty. Coming next. Stay close.
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4: 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It's Saturday, October the 3rd, at the Herd Bar, St Cuthbert Street, Bedford, MK40 3JG. 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
2: 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Ooh, it feels so good.

0: There it is, Mellow Moments Monday with Mike G on Solo Radio. We had Alicia Keys and Maxwell collabo there. The Fire We Make. Passion. And New Meadow Uno on the Sweet Rhythms at the moment. Layla Hathaway, double A-side. That's the side for me. Can't let go. Which is lovely, jubbly. All right, we continue. The Good Groove.
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0: Oh, is that Tony getting ready for tomorrow's show?

Clam Sam on the Dude Man. Susan O'Brien, very good afternoon to you. Hi, Mike, listening to the show whilst cleaning up the garden. Oh, no. How long is that going to take, then? As always, a great show. Thank you, Susan. And the Dude Man. Hi to Kev Dowie, Steve O.B. Also to Just William, Layla Sopa, Des Gray. Ooh. Oh, Chaz. Chaz is doing that now. He's bopping about there like crazy. Ooh. You're the dude. Karen Marbles. Darcy Desmond, he's the dude. He's a dude. One crazy tune. Solely classic and 21st century soul station. Mike G in the afternoon, heading for Barbie. Barbie. Yeah, he's on Soul Train business between 3 and 6 on Solar Drive today. And we big up Freddie. Yo, Mike G! Freddie Lee and, of course, Jesse T. But flying solo today, I do believe, is Bobby D. Soul Train. Jump on board. And Matt Daniels, afternoon to you. He is in for Sean between 6

0: No end to the talent, then, eh? Boswell Sham, great flashback there. Holiday Attraction on Solar. All right, we're going to get our final classic segue on this Monday afternoon ahead of Bobby Bob.
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0: Thank you so much for being there for the first one of the week. We're on a mission tomorrow from 1 in the afternoon. Enjoy the rest of your Monday, won't you? Whatever you're doing, do it well. And we'll catch you tomorrow at 1. Bye for now.

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0: Good afternoon and welcome to the official Soul Train Club right here on your classic and 21st century soul station this afternoon. We're putting some serious funk in your trunk, Gov, on this Monday afternoon on those last couple of tracks. We'll go back to those in a minute. Just want to say a massive thank you to Mike G and Den for this afternoon's show. Mike G always makes me laugh. He always cracks me up. But he does complete his mission, which is to play you some great music. So thank you, guys. Have a great day. To all you party people out there, we are live in Studio 2 this afternoon. And we do your request hour between 4 and 5. So if you want to get involved, find us on the official Solar Radio page on Facebook. 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And if you don't want to a request or whatever, you can just leave a message. If you've got a birthday or anything you want us to shout out this afternoon, we can do that for you. Listen, guys, we're going to be right back with some more great music very shortly. Stay right here.
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It's got to be one of those jams that just wants, as soon as you hear it, you want to get up and join that Soul Train line and get down there and do your thing, you know? 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

0: celebrated their birthday on the 23rd of September. It would have been their 83rd birthday. Wallace Scott celebrated his 83rd birthday as the last surviving original member of the group. And Walter Scott passed away on the 26th of June 2025 at the age of 81 following a battle with cancer. As a result, the date now serves as both a birthday celebration for Scotty and a heavenly birthday tribute to Walter. So we'll be coming back right after the ads with a lot more whispers this afternoon. I hope you can stay with me.
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5: Back in the day, the Fives Bar Bedford was the place to be. 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The original DJs, Martin Collins and Louis Martin, will be taking you back with the very best in jazz, funk and soul, along with myself, Rob James. It's Saturday, October the 3rd at the Herd Bar, St Cuthbert Street, Bedford, MK40 3JG. Don't miss this fabulous night. Come and join us as we reminisce. 2 p.m. to 11. Tickets via Ticket Taylor.

What a gorgeous track by The Whispers, one of my favourites. Let's Go All The Way. A big welcome to Des Gray. Thank you for joining us this afternoon. I was just going to mention, you know, where's my man Tex James? He's just arrived, just got off his private jet. He's late as usual, but he's here at least. Welcome, sir. Always good to have you aboard. We're live this afternoon in Studio 2, Solar Radio, and we're just playing a load of great tunes, celebrating The Whispers today. It's their birthday, one heavenly birthday. And we're just going to continue with a load of great music. Remember, we're doing the request hour, only about 20 or so minutes to go. So if you want to hear some of your greatest jams that just get you on that dance floor, I want to know about them. Get involved.

you gonna enjoy this one. Hi, this is Larry White from Collage. 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

0: So this is a very good afternoon to Mo Roden. Thank you for joining us this afternoon. And yes, of course, we will get your requests in. Hombre, he goes, years ago we used to sing, I'm serious. I know, I remember a load of people used to do that as well. That is proper funny. Listen, we're going to be right back after these quick messages. We're going to be playing up until 4 o'clock, and then it's your go. Don't go anywhere. Keep it right here. You're in the right place. Solar Radio.
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but correct me if I'm wrong. All right, he's got two requests. We're going to do them both in a row. This is a little Shalimar sort of influence, a classical influence Shalimar track. The first one that he's mentioned. This is a song called Go For It, and this is especially for you, Ombre. Enjoy.

0: Mo Roda next. Nearly wrecked that mix, by the way, Ombre. Just caught it back. So, right, listen, we're going to be right back with one of Mo's requests right after these messages. Stay with me.
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on this track here. Thank you, Mo Roden. This is a track by The Whispers, one of our featured bands this afternoon. Is it good to you? And for Mo, we also played a bit of Lou Rawls with Groovy People before this one. I hope you enjoyed those both.

music does all the work, by the way. Next up is Chaz Sandu, and he's requested one of my favourite jams of all time. This is one for you, sir. In fact, we're going to play both of yours. Keep it right here on Solar.

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excuse a few little mistakes there. It always happens to me. It's live, by the way. It's a live show. Things happen. These two requests, by the way, for Mr. Robin Bond, who's no longer in the Czech Republic. He's here in the UK, which is fantastic. Came in through my Instagram account. And this one is also for you. A bit of Tom Brown with Thighs High. Enjoy. Oh, by the way, Mo says she nearly asked for the Starview track. Well, great minds think alike.

sure Ombre is testing me whether I've got these rarities. He's asked for Houdini featuring Tashan and actually recorded in London, Willesden Dodgers. And Ombre, unfortunately, I do not have that version. If you have a cut of it, send it to me. But I have got a Tashan track for you that I hope that you're going to enjoy in place of it. I might as well play it for you. You know, because I'm generous like that. I try to keep it in the groove. This is for you, mate.

hit on tour. We played a bit of Rashaan before this one. And Mo Roden says Rashaan a cracker of a tune. Ombre, I get it now. I, I, I

requests this hour's flown by. We're going to get back to some Solar, and we're going to kind of celebrate a bit more with the Whispers this afternoon, as well as play you as many tunes from the Solar Records catalogue as we can.

I've got to get this in somewhere, so I might as well tell you right now. We are doing the HD Music promotion Soul Funkalicious Christmas All Dayer. It's at the Spirit Bar in Oxford on Saturday the 5th of October. It's myself alongside John Jules and James Anthony. 2-for-1 cocktails from 2 to 9. So it's a nice little early all-dayer. It's 5 minutes walk to the train station, 5 minutes to the coach station. We're smack in the centre of Oxford. And if there's loads of hotels around the vicinity if you fancy like doing a whole weekend of it. Entry is £11, more on the door. And £1 of your ticket money goes to Oxfordshire Mind, which is a mental health charity. So we appreciate your support on that. There's loads of ticket sales for this event, by the way. If you want to get on board, it's a wicked, wicked...

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0: One more time. Track doesn't get played out enough. So listen, I hope you've had a great afternoon. Time's flying by. We're very quickly approaching half past the hour. And I appreciate your company. Half an hour to go. And just so you also know, there is no Sean Lewis. It's Matt Daniels filling in this evening from 6 o'clock onwards. I just thought I'd let you guys know.
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that I haven't even played, and so many tracks that I've just been skipping. Just to let you guys know, Matt Daniels is in for Sean Phillips at 6 o'clock. I'm going to say my goodbyes. I want to thank you so much for listening in this afternoon. You can join me on the end of the month, the very last Saturday of the month, for my show called Get On Up right here. And then on the Monday for the official Summer Trade Club right here on Solar Radio. 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

0: Monday night. Big thank you to Bobby. Some fantastic memories there, Bobby. Thank you once again. It's Matt in on Soulful Biscuits this Monday night for Sean. And we'll try and keep it in the Soulful Biscuits vein, all right? But as we say, we do it with a slight twist as well.
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0: and saying good evening to Michael Stravino, Papa Michael. Off to see Jill Scott this evening. How lovely. Catching us on the catch-up as well. So, Michael, thank you. Hope you've had a good night. I'm saying this in the past tense because you're on the catch-up now, yeah?
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0: Taking you back to 1980 with the band Datum this evening. And the track called So Glad.

Dayton, 1980. United Artists Records gave us this one. So glad. So the official Monday wind down right here on Solar Radio. And this is where we just go, phew, glad that's over. Big hello to Tex James. Hope it's been a good day, Tex. Big hello to Ray Carvagna with me as well. How you doing, Ray? And reaching out and saying good evening to Tony Sinnott. I'm glad you enjoyed the Phyllis track there, Tony, all right? Thought we'd just dig back on that one. Soulful Biscuits with Matt. Welcome to Monday night.

Bluebird Records for the fantastic Nova Casper and Turned On to You. Saying good evening to Jack Cotton. She's out and about this evening, recording nature as she walks the dog. Big hello to you, Jack. Hope you're well.

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It's mattdaniels@solarradio.com. 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
3: Back in the day, the Fives Bar Bedford was the place to be. 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

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I'm gonna go over here and talk to this little lady. Round and round in my mind, as sure as I'm Sherlock's partner to find the culprit of such blissful crime. Oh, agile glass, resemblance of time. 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
0: As much as you would like me to understand.

just reaching out with a few more hellos via email tonight. Big hello to Mr. Lee Beresford and Rio. Hope you've had a good day, Lee. On to the Facebook page. Good evening to Radiant Soul Records. How you doing? Glad you're enjoying the music tonight. Thank you for popping in to say hello. Big hello to Joyce Richards as well. How you doing, Joyce? Lovely to see you tonight. Big hi to Derek Ingham. Hope you're well, Derek. Saying good evening to the rest of the Biscuitiers tonight. And also reaching out Mr. Paul Biscuit, Mr. DJ, Mr. P. How you doing, sir? Lovely to have your company tonight, Paul. Hope all is well with you. Sliding back to 1982 this Monday. Little piece of music from Tyrone Davis on Soulful Biscuits.

a Monday night, some pretty big shoes to fill. It's Matt in for Sean Lewis on Soulful Biscuits. Hope I find you well. Hope you've had a good day so far. And hey, one down, four more to go, then it's the weekend. 1980 for Barbara Mason. Did you not stay last night? Thank you to Dexter Cole Music for saying hello tonight. Good to see you. Big hi to you, Tony Franks. Glad you're enjoying the music tonight, my friends. Another one checking us out on the catch-up. Big hello to Gary Lamb. He says, sorry, on the boat. We'll check out the catch-up. Safe travels, Gary. Into this from Al Johnson this evening.

Columbia Records from 1980, from the album Back for More. That was the title track from the album Al Johnson. And tonight's the night for love. Big hello to Tracy in Wimbledon, joining us this Monday night. Washing up's done, she says, and partaking in a custard cream and a cup of tea. Very nice, too.

0: Chessington this evening. Sue says, feeling a little bit fresh. So they're on the internet while listening to Solar Radio, looking for the holiday for 2027. And I don't blame you at all.
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0: And that's what the track's called, I'm Your Melody. Melody. Passion was the name of the album. 1988 was the release year for Norman Connors. Good evening to Michael Prince. Yes, Michael. Spencer Harrison. Excellent vocalist. It's Matt on Soulful Biscuits this Monday night. We do it with a twist, as always. Saying hello to Jennifer and Craig. Big hi to you guys. Thank you for your email. They say first time checking out Soulful Biscuits with a twist. But they're enjoying it nevertheless. So I'll tip my hat in your direction. And I say thank you for that, all right?
1: Your classic and 21st century soul station. Solar.

0: awesome. It's the Monday night unwind right here on Solar with Soulful Biscuits with a twist. Saying hello to Kevin Little joining us this evening. How you doing, Kevin? Thank you for those little words of encouragement there. Big shoes to fill, you know, big shoes.
1: Hello, baby.

And just before 7:45 this evening, we'll be doing our little roll call where we tip our hat in the direction of our thumbs up and heart emojis for this Monday night, all right? Some new music right now for Monday. Sliding into this, the Terry Green Project and Trouble in Paradise.

Really enjoying this tune at the moment, courtesy of Terry Green Project. Trouble in Paradise. Oh, yeah. If there's any place to have trouble, it would be in paradise. Good evening to Joanne Roden joining us on Monday. Big hi to you. Lovely to see you tonight, Joanne.

And Monday night, we say good evening to Andrew Wilson joining us right here on Soulful Biscuits. Big hi to you, Andrew. Lovely to have your company for part of this Monday night, all right? Let's reach back with this one. Natural High.

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2: Jive and Soul Chili bring you another massive night of soul by the lake. 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Martin Collins, Louis Martin,

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liking this at the moment, and we're featuring it on Solar Sunrise on a Thursday morning, and also on our Friday night show right here on Solar Into the Weekend. Jupiter Gallery and a track called Forever Love.

She's made it back nice and safe. After recording Nature and Wildlife, big hello to Jack Cotton joining us tonight. How you doing, Jack? And saying good evening to Christopher Halesworth joining us right here on Soulful Biscuits. Hello, Christopher. Hope you're well. Hope you've had a good Monday, all right?

0: The record label RCA Victor back to 1974. Main Ingredient and a track called, believe it or not, California My Way. Lovely to see you tonight, Stuart Balance. Stuart from Barnes. How you doing?
1: I've got to hit the highway, baby. Get on up, come on, yeah.
0: Don't forget, Stuart, there's always the catch-up as well, all right? If you jump onto the Solar Radio website, look for the Listen Again tab. Find the presenters you want to listen to. And you can check out the catch-up track shows there, okay? Get on up. Lovely to see you tonight. Hope all is well.
1: Come on, California, California, my way. Get on up, come on.
0: And saying good evening to Carol Gasper. How you doing, Carol?
1: Got to hit the highway, baby. Billy, Billy, got to move. Come on, get on up, get on up.
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0: And we're racing towards 8 o'clock tonight. Sweet Rhythms chart with Gary Spence is on the way, okay?

we're just going to jump in to our little roll call as we tip our hat in the direction of those thumbs up and the heart emojis for the show this evening, all right? No particular order, just top three to bottom. The two J's, Jack Cotton, Joyce Richards, hello to you. Kevin Little, big hi to you. Radiant Soul Records UK and Tony Sinnett, big hi to you.

The P. Des Gray saying hello to you. Big hi to Paul Stevens, Michael Stravino, Papa Michael, catching us on the catch up. One and only Tex James. How you doing, Tex? Big hi to Jan Buey. Big hi to Ray Carvenio. Saying hello to Steve Ripley. How you doing, Steve? Lovely to see you this evening. And a big hello to Carol Gaspar. Joanne Roden, how you doing? Michael Prince, nice and early this evening, Michael. Thank you for that. Dexter Cole Music, big hi to you. Reaching out, saying hello to Tracy in Wimbledon. She's with us tonight. Sue and Nelson in Chessington. How are you getting on with booking that holiday? Made any choices yet? Jay and Sam in North Cheam are with me as well tonight. Big hi to you. Saying good evening to Barry Marzetti. Hey. Hello, Barry. Nikki Webster is with me. Big hi to Chris Pike. Hello to Deb Reynolds. How you doing, Deb? Big hello to Mr. Dave Dawson with us as well this evening.

0: getting ready to hand things over to Gary Spence at 8 o'clock tonight. Then we come back on Thursday morning with Solar Sunrise at 6 a.m. And our Friday night show, official Friday night show, 8 through to 10 on a Friday, and we call that one Into the Weekend. We focus more on 90s, early 2000, and we dig the crates as well. That's how we do it for a Friday, all right?
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just want to say thank you for your company on this, what I think is turning out to be a rather chilly Monday evening. About to put a jumper on, believe it or not. Once again, thank you for your company. Soulful Biscuits with Matt in for Sean for this Monday night. Wishing you a great rest of the evening. All right, Gary's coming up. The Sweet Rhythms chart right here on Solar Radio. Wishing you a great week ahead, and we'll catch up on Thursday morning, 6 a.m. if you're around, okay? And don't forget, listen again via the website. Until we meet again, stay blessed, show love.

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Now, quick question. 8 o'clock on a Monday night, what does it mean? Yes, the happiest DJ on the radio. Yes, Gary Spence, the man with the sweetest rhythms. We are going to make you smile over the next 2 hours. I promise not to sing. I do. Thank you to Matt for the last couple of hours. Thank you, Matt. We love that show. I'm in love with Matt. I'm in love with him. I really am. You probably guessed it. I played some Harold Melvin and the Blue Notes to kick us off tonight. Because if you were at the concert on Friday, the O2 Shepherd's Bush Empire, actually, a lot of people said to me, Gary Spence, normally I don't dance, but on Friday, I was wiggling my bottom and I was dancing for nearly the whole duration of the show. But what a night. Unbelievable. And we met lots of nice people there. I had a few kisses and a cuddle from the ladies. Well, you know, I have to do that. But if he was there, and if he wasn't there, you missed it. And you might remember I had Chip Davis on the show from the Blue Notes a few weeks ago, talking about that gig. And you know, we've never ever met. I've when I was on Soul Tunes, I've sort of promoted his music, but we'd never met. We went back to the hotel lobby, and sounds a bit American, doesn't it? And we had our picture done, and we had a cuddle, and it was a real moment. Can you believe it? Not met Chip for 25 years, and it was just very, very, very special. We say good evening to Dr. Soul. He's been in the kitchen. You know, I mean, he's so good. He's a top radio personality, and he's also a good cook. This is what he's done for me tonight. Now, it's all low fat, so please don't worry about it. Black Forest Gatto with fresh cream. It's all low fat. There's about 50 calories in that lot. So, you know, as you know, I'm watching my weight at the moment and what I eat. And it's not going too bad at the moment. Thank you to Debbie. I know she's helping me through this. I've got my own personal trainer. Yes, she makes me run 15 miles a day. She does. Hi to Peter as well tonight. Loving the tunes. And Alison and Paul. They are two very special people in my life. And I went to Canvey Island yesterday. You know, I've had such a busy, busy weekend. And hi to everybody at Canvey Island. And we had a great afternoon and evening until the rain appeared. Did you get the rain? And then it all finished. But it was such a nice afternoon, and all the people I met, thank you so much for being so kind and coming up to me and recognising me. I did have my disguise on. Yeah, I did. I hope you had a good weekend. Let me know what you've been up to. Sweet Rhythms Chart Show with Gary Spence.

That's what we like, a bit of sweet loving, don't we? We do. Jeff Waddington and Tamika Jackson, sweet, sweet loving. And I'm not really on a diet, I'm just changing the way that I eat. But I must admit, this is what I've eaten today. I'm going to tell you what I've eaten. Two grapes and half of lettuce leaf. And boy, am I starving. Let me know what you've been up to. If you'd like to contact the show tonight, email garyspence@solaradio.com. And why not use the Solar Radio Facebook page? Have a go.

Big thank you to Phil from YCB for sending me the kind of tracks from the new album. We've had a good preview of the new album, which is coming very soon. And don't forget, we have a

Montana girl, and you know, I'm just sitting here thinking, which is very difficult for me, you know. And I thought I've got to play this before we go into the next break. Do you mind if I just play this? Can you believe it? 1975. Yep. And you know what? I might just have a little dance like I did Friday. If you want to join me, hold my hand. Here we go together. Here we go.

0: Do you know, tunes like that never date, do they really? I don't remember that because I was born a lot after 75, so I don't remember that. Hi to Jay on the emails. Jay in a dry and still East Sussex. He's busy waving, yeah, he's waving. If you're wondering what we do, on this show we get people to wave. So just give us a wave, that's it. I can see you, yeah, I can do that. And he's reasonably early. Yeah, he's been taking those Dr. Spence timekeeping tablets. See, they're cheap and they work.
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3: 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Martin Collins, Louis Martin,

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4: Brand new record of the week this week, Keith Eaton and JC Soul. Cool Night. This is a tune. This is a massive tune. Will it be in the chart tonight? You'll find out just after nine.

don't often do this. Do you mind if I rewind? It happens occasionally because we just love this track. We do. Rewind. Keith Eaton and JC Soul. Yep. Our brand new record week this week, Cool Nights. Rewind on the show tonight.

Keith Eaton and JC Soul. Sue says, well, Gary, I'm absolutely creamed. Can we say that on the radio? Perhaps not. Just been exercising to the hustle. Can you play it every week? It's just a tune. I was just sitting there and I thought, I must play the hustle. And I did it just for Sue. I did. Thank you, Sue. Now she's going to have a rest. She's absolutely very tired indeed. Hi to Chaz tonight. How are you, Chaz? Louis Martin says, I'm always excited. See, when he mentions my name, he gets excited. Yeah, you know what I mean? Most DJs do, really. You know that. They do get very excited. Very, very difficult being a superstar, you know, when I'm out and about. It's, I do my best. I do my best. Here's another one I'm going to slip out of the bag. Bring back memories of the summer. We don't like these dark nights, do we? We don't like them. Lonnie Hill.

I think the worst bit about the winter, when it gets dark about 3:30, doesn't it? Yeah. That's when I've got to be careful I don't eat biscuits in the afternoon, yeah. All right, to Debbie Deborah. Good evening, she sent me a big gold star, I think. Well, thank you. Thank you very much. And hi to Jack Cotton. Hiya, Jack. Lovely to have you logged in tonight. Thank you so much for taking the time out. You could have been doing anything else, but you've, yeah, you're here with me. Two tracks from my album of the week this week, Bluey. The album's called Skint, and we have got two classy tracks from this album, back to back.

0: album of the week this week from Bluey from Incognito. My gravity. It's called Skin. Love is like music. Because of you. What's and Bring on the Day, some more tracks on Thursday show. Now, can I say a big thank you to Jay in East Sussex, because he's so worried about me eating just a lettuce leaf and a cup of grapes. So he sent me some sugar puffs, and they're all in date. I've just got to add the milk. He's worried. He's so worried. Well, when you see me next, I'll be so thin that you just walk past me. I'm worried about, you know, when it's windy, when I go out, when it's windy, I have to wear one of them metal boots so I just don't float away. love that. Some more Bluey on Thursday's show.
1: 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Solar.
0: I know Jay's going to love this. Jose Angel. I Want to Be With You. Yes. From the Paul Simpson stable. Very nice.

0: nice and jazzy like that one. Very nice indeed. Now, can you believe it? Can you, I mean, Dr. Soul knows I love burgers. And he said, I bet you had a burger for lunch. So I didn't know. I had two burgers.
1: With you.
0: No, I didn't. I was very good. And I had porridge and fruit for breakfast. Wow, can you believe what Gary Spence is turning into? Taking us to the Sweet Rhythms chart. And now, I've known this guy for many years, like most of my people that I've been in contact with, the artists and the groups. This is something new from Doc Shaw. We go back years. And this is his new single. He sent it to me today. Thank you, Doc. We love this one. It's called All Because of You. We're going to get kind of romantic. So from waving, we're going to go to cuddling. We are.

0: How good is that? New single from Doc Shaw. All Because of You. That kind of makes me tingle. Does it make you tingle? You tingling? Now, a very cheeky Jay, he's been emailing me quite a few times tonight. He said, the wind won't be able to blow you reduced figure over. He said, because you know what? You've got that big, heavy, fat wallet on wheels. How rude is that, Jay?
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0: Yes, welcome to the big chart. See the chart in Echoes magazine. It will be on Spotify, yes, and on our website tonight. And also on Facebook, sometime tonight it will be there. I'll be working very hard making the update on our website, solarradio.com. So here we go. Here we go. Yes, 2024. Sweet, you won't believe it. I've made a massive error on the chart tonight. I'm going to come back with number 30. I'm starting at number 29 tonight. There we go. That's what happens sometimes. It does. And I'm honest. It does happen. So a new entry at 29, Ezra Collective, and a track called Don't Worry. I will let you know what number 30 is very soon indeed. You silly fool, Gary. Please don't laugh at me. It does happen.

Collective there at new at 29, and number 30 this week from 24 was Helen Bruner and Terry Jones, Never Gonna Fall. Gary Spence with the brand new solo Sweet Rhythms chart between now and 9 o'clock, and a track I played a couple of weeks ago finally in the Sweet Rhythms chart by our good friend, we have many, MJ Soul, and a track called Sleepwalking. I've never done any. Have you done Sleepwalking? Have you? Let me know. Email me, GarySpencerSolarRadio.com. I know some people sleepwalk naked.

Good chart for you tonight. You're going to enjoy the tune between now and 10. MJ Soul, Sleepwalking, new entry at number 28, 17 last week, down at 27. Johnson, Johnson and Johnson. And as Monson, Tony Monson says, and Johnson. He had too many Johnsons, but we let him off because he's lovely. Back to The Buffet, that album's called. Anne-Marie Johnson and Mark Francis, a nice little dancer track. Shivers, dropping one place to 26 this week, and going up just a few places from 29 to 25, Sherelle with a new single called This Time.

0: Don't forget, please, get your diaries out. Yeah, get your diaries out. And I'll be here Thursday, 3 until 6. With some real good tunes, and as always, we have a laugh and a joke. And we play some music in between. Sherelle, this time, 29 last week, up to number 25. Record of the week this week enters at number 24, Keith Eaton and JC Soul. 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

entry at number 24. Our record of the week this week and our album of the week last week from Nadia, Own Every Scar. And we love this track. It's called Thank You. I like it. I like it. It's the big chart with Gary Spence on this Monday night. The happiest DJ on the radio. Yeah. There's no one happier.

That was my album of the week last week. Nadia, Own Every Scar, new entry at number 23. It's not the only track, there's some good tracks, and the best one that stands out for me called Thank You, and new at 22. Yes, a good friend, Mr. Kevin East. The album Rhythm of Life, and there's so many good tracks on this album. This is called Shining Light.

Just a nice man. Very much like me, very nice. Kevin East, Rhythm of Life, check it out. Independent artists, you know, they don't have it easy. So support, support, and buy the album. New entry at number 22 tonight for Kevin. The Sunburst Band, Reach for My Love, 1 week at number one. Nine last week, dropping down to 21. Pressure Point, Mellow Moods, Boogie Back on the Remix, 15 last week, 20 this week. Sean Rivera and the album, self-titled album, and his version of This Is What You Are, which is nice. Stuck at 19 this week. Heidi Tan and Tony Exum, Coffee on My Sleeve. 16 to number 18 tonight. And just up one place to 17. New entry last week, Chaka Khan and the new album, Chakazilla. And we definitely like this one with Snoop Dogg.

socket to me. What's that sort of language on the show, yeah? Chaka Khan, the album Chakazilla. And Boogie In My Soul with Snoop Dogg, like that one. And 18 last week, just up one place to 17. And from 28 to number 16, John Legend, his new single, Daylights.

0: John Legend, back with a good song, Daylight, 28 new entry last week, up to number 16, 13 down to number 15, October London. What an album that is, Love Me For Me. And we're going to take a break, we're going to come back with new entry last week at 27. This is a bit of a test. I'm going to test you on this. Without looking, can you remember what was 27 in the chart last week, up to number 14? Can you remember? I can't, unless I've got this sheet in front of me.
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2: 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It's Saturday, October the 3rd, at the Herd Bar, St Cuthbert Street, Bedford, MK40 3JG. 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
5: Wow, you've got a very good memory indeed, haven't you? Gerard Lawson, Smoke Me Out, and this track, Midas Touch. 27 to 14 tonight on the big chart.

Gerard Lawson, double sort of A-side, Smoke Me Out and Mother's Touch. 27 new entry up to number 14. Hi to Heather Haywood from the Cool Notes. I wish I could sing like her. I need a high-pitched voice. Michael Edwards says, I'm here, mate. Nice. Thank you. Thank you, Michael. I like it. Glenn Sam and his combo, the instrumental in Colour EP. And guess what? I'm a dude, man. Remastered, dropping this week from 6 to 13. Romina Johnson and Never Too Late and The Two of Us. Also dropping one place to 12. And up from 14 to number 11, I Suppose Soul's latest song from Julian Jonah featuring Marva King. Now, hopefully, we haven't been given a date yet. Been speaking to Marva King. She's such a great performer and what a voice. And this is a very limited 7-inch. So if you want a copy, I know it's going to be limited from I Suppose Soul Records. So grab it while you can. This is called Just Like That.

Don't forget Mr. Monson on his mid-morning show, skimming through the top 20, around about 11.30, 11.45. And don't forget, you can see the chart on our website. I'm updating that after the show tonight. And I'll be putting it up on Facebook as well, with the help of Paul Lewis. Thank you, Paul. Julian Jonah, Marva King, 7-inch single, Just Like That. 14 last week, 11 this week. Erica Falls, Take Residence, the single, dropping 3 to 10. And album of the week, and also straight into number 9 from Bluey, it's called Skint. And there's a track we play, we're going to play for tonight. She Plays Me, which should sound rather nice. Oh, a bit of jazzy just for Jay. Jazzy Jay.

0: think Jay's dancing to that one, yep. Me too, Jay, me too.
1: I'm a sucker for her love.
0: Bluey, the album Skint, new entry at number 9 tonight. Victoria Monet, Juicy.
1: I'm a sucker for
0: up to number 8 from 23. We played that on Thursday. And we come to the highest new entry in the Sweet Rhythms chart tonight, straight into number 7. We've been talking about this album for absolute weeks, lots of singles being released. And finally got the new album from Miles Sanko. It's called I See the Light, and it's coming up after... Oh, Peter Smedley is here at 10 o'clock tonight.
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very short but lovely. The album I See My Light, Miles Sanko, Australia's number 7, the highest new entry on the big chart, waving chart tonight. Have you been waving? Prove it. And 10 last week, up to number 6, Nate James. And a track called For My People. Yeah.

0: Nate James from My People, up four to number six. 3 weeks at number one, down to number five this week. Layla Hathaway featuring Ivy, 47th Street, and Can I Let Go? Reggie Myricks, I would thought that would have gone up this week, but it's dropped one to four. The album, It Is What It Is, and Can You Believe It? Oh, not really, but it's looking forward to the album. The Cool Notes going up from five to number three with Happy, the Summer Remix, and the Midnight Steamy Hot Mix. What are we going to play? You'll find out next.
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0: You know I was going to play the steamy mix. It's the happiest DJ on the radio. Just a couple of more tunes to play. And we'll hand over.

What a mix. There's a summer remix and that midnight steamy hot mix. I like that one. At five last week, up to number three, Terry Green, Castella, Trouble in Paradise. Rob Hart on the mix, stuck at two this week, which means we've got a brand new number one. Peter Smedley's coming up very soon indeed. Thank you so much for your company. Hugs, kisses and lots of love. Keep it solar. I'll be back Thursday with Afternoon Delight at 3. If you'd like to listen back to this show, if you go to the website, yes, and click on my face that doesn't need any makeup, and you can choose some of the shows you'd like to listen to. Have a great evening. Keep it solar. Night, night. You've guessed it. From 4 to number 1, Change featuring Tanya Michelle Smith. I've Got a Feeling About Our Love is the brand new number 1 in the big...

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0: Good evening from yours truly, Peter Smedley, and welcome to the Soul Vibration Show. We kicked it off with Aretha Franklin, Amazing Grace. And right beneath me, Brian Owen and the Deacons of Soul from the album Soul of Ferguson and Prayers for My Children.
1: Going to dip back into the vaults a bit tonight. Thank you, Gary, and thank you to Sean before him. Gary, of course, is back on Thursday between 3 and 6.

so many versions of that particular song. Of course, written by Gamble and Huff, Kenny Gamble and Leon Huff. But that is a nice version. Angela Burton from her album Passion and Pain 2017, and You Know How to Make Me Feel So Good.

Girl, I want you to sit back and close your eyes and think about all those wonderful times that we shared together. Now, I know things aren't the way they used to be right now, but they are going to get better someday.

0: Formed in 1976 and comprising of members from two previous soul bands, Hot Wax, who went on to become High Tension, and 70% Proof. They had already released their mid-70s single at the reggae label Vulcan, where they participated in a TV talent show where Mickey Mouse saw them and picked them up to sign them onto his label, RAK. They released five singles, and the most successful of which was the number 11, I Don't Want to Lose You. But we bypassed that one and played You Can't Say Bye. Ah, lovely stuff.
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She was one of the founding members of the Supremes and its predecessor, the Primettes. I understand she only cut two albums. Can you believe that? Her name is Mary Wilson. And this is taken from her first album of 1979, Mary Wilson, self-titled, and Pick Up the Pieces. The track we played before that was Rocky Robbins, If I Ever Lose You. And before that was Al Wilson, Be Concerned. And we kicked it all off with the Imperials and Do What I've Got to Do. More mellow niceness to come right up until 12.

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Before that, more lovely niceness, Arnold Blair finally made it home. And we kicked it all off with Tyrone Davis from the 70s, and Where Did We Lose? Gonna take the mood and tempo down slightly, but I know you will enjoy the selections.

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I meditate every day. And after every session, I always am reminded of why I am alive. I'm reminded of all the moments that I should be grateful for life. I'm reminded of love, gratitude, servitude. I'm reminded of being selfless, because there are others around me that are not as fortunate. I sit and I watch little things that make me show in my heart another place for those that may not be able to do as much as I can do. I say that from a humbling place, because life for me hasn't always been great. I've had my moments when I struggled, had my moments of doubt, had my moments of fears. But I'm reminded of my father, who would tell me all the time that there's something bigger inside of you. And one day, when you figure that out, you're going to be able to help so many people. And so right now, my message to you is, don't forget everything that is inside of you. Hold on to the love that you have in your heart. It may be a wrong moment in your life that makes you feel so wrong. But just because it happens doesn't mean that that's the biggest part that you have to focus on. You're bigger than your setbacks. You're bigger than those moments when you fail. You're bigger than the dreams that you may not understand or how to manifest them. So hold on to what's inside of you. Let that come out.

Him Tibbs. Fantastic production on that. And before that was Natalie Cole and Peebo Bryson, What You Won't Do for Love. Peter Smedley's Soul Vibration Show, thank you for your ears.

0: the lady with the 4-octave voice, of course, Minnie Riperton. And if you've got the 7-inch single of Loving You, flip that over and that's what you'll find, The Edge of a Dream. Absolutely perfection.
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three great singers right there. Terry Callier from the album What Colour Is Love, and Who Sing Me a Song of the Sun. Before that, Curtis Mayfield live, and We've Only Just Begun. Kicked it all off with John Lucy.

Catherine, Betty Everett. Before that, Sister Fine, Impact. Let's have some of this from the man Charles Bradley, taken from the album Victim of Love.

0: known as the Screaming Eagle of Soul. Charles Bradley from the album Victim of Love. Oh yes, yes. And Let Love Stand a Chance.
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She's just got that voice that you just recognise, doesn't she? That's her Betty Swan. And taking on Tell It Like It Is. Before that, the Whatnots and What's Left to Give.

Bobby Wade, Can't You Hear Me Calling, preceding that from a 1970 on Stax Records, Charlene and the Soul, Serenaders and Love Changes.

The Four Mints and You're My Desire. And preceding that, the LeBron Brothers and Don't Be Afraid. Right, last one from me. I'll be back next week. Show will be up on Mixcloud with a full track listing. Thank you for listening. Do appreciate your ears wherever you've been listening in this big wide world. And I will catch you again, same time, same place on Solar Radio next Monday at 10 p.m. See you then. And I'm going to leave you with Leon Cook, Stepping In.

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0: and I'm bullied into chatting mad bitch for you on the Red Hot Mixtape Show yet again. So here we are once again in this never-ending drama. 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

Truly can't wait to see the Royal Scammers again. That Steely Dan's tribute band. We play only Steely Dan songs. I say tribute band. A collection of crack musicians who are at the top of their game. And it's such a great show.

Nifico. Più che mai. Love dancing back to the early 1980s. Apparently, the 80s are back, which is just as well, because that's exactly where we position ourselves. 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Since 1985.

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Prior to the present incarnation, that's Atlantic Star, of course, with their hit Circles. Still sounds good to me.

to school work vibe thing is on, known as the fresh start effect in psychology. Happens to be my bag.

been on the first week of meteorological autumn, that was confirmed. It's been the hottest summer on record, folks. That's one of us jamming. Down at the roller park on the 21st, my birthday. And a lovely party. Something a little bit different there. It's Proven Everett. Heat up before that Jamanda. Make my body rock back to the 80s. It's a thing. And Swing 52 featuring Arnold Jarvis, Colour of My Skin. 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Kid Bachelor's in console. 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Search up Kid Bachelor. 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

So Jenny, it is Linton's arcs for this next one. A little bit of Sean Escoffrey now. Days like this.